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10: From the Sky News Centre at 3, on the first day of nominations, 322 Labour MPs have backed Andy Burnham to be the party's next leader. He only needs one more to guarantee no one can stand against him. Keir Starmer and Home Secretary Shabana Mahmood are among those who haven't yet given their support. The likely next Prime Minister has been speaking about the process on social media.
11: Strange thing to say, but I've just been in to nominate myself to be leader of the Labour Party. The nomination process has opened this morning, so glad to see some MPs going in. I'm still the only candidate in the race. It's all starting to feel very real.
10: Officials have issued new heat health alerts as temperatures top 35 degrees in parts of the country, the third heat wave of the summer is causing transport disruption and wildfire risks. Potential public safety risks with the electronic tagging of criminals have been raised by the spending watchdog. It says resources are being wasted because of uncertainty over how many offenders aren't being monitored. The National Audit Office also worries about plans to expand the system in England and Wales to help ease prison overcrowding, something ministers blame on the Conservatives. Jenny George is from the watchdog.
12: In September this year, with the Sentencing Act, there's going to be quite a big increase, roughly about 22,000 per year, more people being tagged. So having a system that's not yet working as intended and scaling that up is quite worrying.
10: A 12-week consultation to consider whether vapes can only be sold in plain packaging. UK-wide proposals could also introduce restrictions on flavour descriptions to make them less appealing to children. Tributes have poured in for the late Bonnie Tyler, who's died aged 75. Sir Cliff Richard says she was a wonderful friend, while Catherine Zeta-Jones says her heart is broken. And France secured their place in the World Cup semi-finals with a 2-0 win against Morocco in Boston. Kylian Mbappe scored after missing an early penalty, with Ousmane Dembélé also among the goals. That's the latest. I'm Cam Hall.

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0: Welcome back to Costa Coffee's Iced Coffee Forecast, here to update you on the week ahead. Today, there'll be unexpected adventures moving in from the east, with high chances of bumping into friends and conversations that go on longer than planned. Later this week, expect a refreshing iced coffee, made for picnics with picky bits and nowhere to be until six. Because whatever the weather, with a Costa iced coffee made with heart in hand, the summer moments we love last. Costa Iced Coffee, made for summer.
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8: From the Sky News Centre at 4, Andy Burnham's likely to put it beyond doubt later that he'll be the next Prime Minister. He needs one more nomination after 322 Labour MPs backed him to become the party leader. Two affiliated unions also need to support the former Greater Manchester Mayor. Ex-Labour MP Caroline Flint says the result was always inevitable.
9: The Labour Party wants to come around Andy now and move forward as best they can. And he's clearly sent out some positive message to the PLP about how he wants them involved. But also, you know, he's going to have to make some tough decisions and he'll be relying on their support in the months and years ahead.
8: The Met Office says it's recorded 8 days in a year where temperatures have topped 34 degrees Celsius for the first time. Amber heat health alerts have been extended to cover most of England. And it's thought last month's record heatwave led to shoppers avoiding the high street. The British Retail Consortium says year-on-year footfall was down 6.2%, a bigger decline than in air-conditioned shopping centres and retail parks. The spending watchdog says it isn't sure how many electronically tagged offenders are being monitored. It warns an extension of the scheme in England and Wales carries potential public safety risks. We could see vapes in plain packaging to help make the habit less attractive to children. Health leaders have launched a 12-week consultation to consider whether devices sold can only come in white, black or grey. UK-wide proposals could also introduce restrictions on flavour descriptions while banning ones relating to sweets, desserts and alcohol. Hazel Cheeseman is Chief Executive at Action on Smoking and Health.
10: We have to remember those under the age of 18 who have tried vaping, most of that use is really quite experimental. So they're not using products very frequently and therefore there are more opportunities to dissuade them from continuing to use the products.
8: And the first team through to the World Cup semi-finals is one of the tournament's favourites. France beat Morocco 2-0 last night. That's the latest. I'm Cam Hall.

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1: There's a lot of Paul Shah in this show because it is my show. By the way, I'm Paul Shah and this is your breakfast show. Paul Shah on Sunrise. Easy to remember, isn't it, really?
0: Drive with Sonia Dutta and Pepe's Piri Piri.
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0: Welcome back to Costa Coffee's Iced Coffee Forecast, here to update you on the week ahead. Today, there'll be unexpected adventures moving in from the east, with high chances of bumping into friends and conversations that go on longer than planned. Later this week, expect a refreshing iced coffee, made for picnics with picky bits and nowhere to be until six. Because whatever the weather, with a Costa iced coffee made with heart in hand, the summer moments we love last. Costa iced coffee, made for summer.
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19: From the Sky News Centre at 5, a police officer's been hurt following violence in central London after last night's World Cup match between France and Morocco. The Met says a group of people blocked traffic on the Edgware Road before throwing bottles and setting off fireworks. 4 people have been arrested. France won the match 2-0 to advance to the semi-finals. Early harvest, hose pipe bans and a flagging electricity supply are growing concerns as the UK continues to bask in another heat wave. The Met Office says yesterday was the 8th day in 2026 where temperatures rose above 34 degrees Celsius, a new record in a single year. Our meteorologist Joe Wheeler expects western areas to get warmer.
20: Whereas central eastern areas do start to cool off a little bit. But we've got a couple of threats coming. First of all, some rain from the northwest, some thundery showers from the southwest, but then the high pressure seems to build back in. So the fine weather continues.
19: Amber heat health alerts cover most of England until Sunday. Andy Burnham needs a nomination from one more Labour MP to be unchallenged for the party's leadership. That would almost certainly make him the next Prime Minister. A report's warning the electronic monitoring of offenders is not working as intended. The National Audit Office highlights public safety risks, saying it's unsure how many of those tagged aren't being tracked. The spending watchdogs also raised concerns about expanding the system to help manage prison capacity. Claire Waxman's the Victims Commissioner for England and Wales.
1: Is the safeguarding framework in place? Are we risk assessing properly? Are we going to make sure everything's in place to keep that victim safe, to keep the public safe, and to make that victim feel reassured?
19: A 12-week consultation to consider whether vapes can only be sold in plain packaging. UK-wide proposals could also introduce restrictions on flavour descriptions. And Britain's Arthur Ferry could become a Wimbledon finalist this afternoon. The wildcard will play French Open champion Alexander Zverev. That's the latest. I'm Cam Hall.

When you can't get enough of the classics, switch to Sunrise Retro. Wall-to-wall retro Asian hits, 24 hours a day, 7 days a week. Sunrise Retro, London's retro

0: Welcome back to Costa Coffee's Iced Coffee Forecast, here to update you on the week ahead. Today, there'll be unexpected adventures moving in from the east, with high chances of bumping into friends and conversations that go on longer than planned. Later this week, expect a refreshing iced coffee, made for picnics with picky bits and nowhere to be until six. Because whatever the weather, with a Costa iced coffee made with heart in hand, the summer moments we love last. Costa Iced Coffee, made for summer.
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9: From the Sky News Centre at 6... Police have arrested four people after violent disorder broke out in London following Morocco's 2-0 defeat to France in last night's World Cup quarter-final. One police officer was injured when a group of people blocked traffic on Edgware Road, setting off fireworks and throwing bottles. The road there has since reopened. There have been reports of explosions across southern Iran, but there's been no confirmation from US officials that they've launched any more strikes. Both countries have exchanged fire in recent days, casting doubt over where peace negotiations currently stand. Early harvests, hosepipe bans and a flagging electricity supply are growing concerns as the UK continues to bask in another heatwave. The Met Office says yesterday was the eighth day in 2026 where temperatures rose above 34 degrees Celsius. Building energy expert Dr. Arash Baize says there are some simple steps that could be taken to keep homes cool.
10: In Italy, south of France, you see all those shutters, but in the UK, we don't see many external shading devices. So I think that's the first thing that we should focus on, not to let the heat come in the first place. That's the cheapest way to do it, really.
9: Amber heat health alerts cover most of England until Sunday. Vapes could start being sold in plain packaging to make them less attractive to children. The consultation's been opened on whether the devices should only come in white, black or grey. In sport, wildcard Wimbledon star Arthur Ferry is going to try and keep British hopes of Grand Slam glory alive when he plays for a spot in the final later. He's taking on French Open champion Alexander Zverev in the semi-finals this afternoon. And Sir Anthony Hopkins says he's achieved his first desire of signing a record deal as a composer. The actor, who's 88, is working with Decca Classics on his first album, which will be released next month. Life is a Dream will be a collection of his pieces he's worked on for six decades. That's the latest. I'm AJ Walsh.
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2: So congratulations to France. They beat... who did they beat yesterday? Morocco. There we go. That was 2-0. So they're the first team to make it to the semi-finals. They're going to meet the winner of Spain and Belgium tonight at 8 o'clock. So let's see what happens with that. On Saturday, we've got Norway and England. Come on, England. Sunday, Monday morning, Argentina and Switzerland. So we've got one team in the semis and three teams to join them. Let's see what happens. We'll have all the updates for you on Sunrise.
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2: So, good morning. It is Breakfast with Paul Shaw. We made it to Friday. Thank you. I was driving in today. I was thinking to myself, you know what? I could really do with like a weekend or a weekend and a half, or maybe double a weekend, 4 days of just chillaxing now a little bit, but I don't think it's going to happen. Hopefully this weekend will do it for me. I can get a bit of sleep, but it's just so hot sometimes, isn't it? It's just difficult to sleep when you got all that heat going on. Right, we're doing all requests through until 7. Let me know what song you want to hear. 020-881-38040, or you can WhatsApp through 07925-700-272. What song's going to make your day today and get you ready for your Friday, get you ready for your weekend? Loads of you already got in touch. Let's get going after the break with...
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2: Love it. Chura ke dil mera on the way for your Sunrise retro song for you this morning. Love Yatri Chogara Tara. We should definitely get you moving, Captain Bhangra as well. Three big tunes on the way for you next.
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2: 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So, A-OK, we'll have more for you in the next hour.
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0: Bit of bar chow for you with Sunidhi Chauhan on the UK's biggest Asian mix Sunrise Radio. Good morning, how you doing today? Paul Shah with you through until 9 o'clock, but through till 7 we're doing your all requests. Let me know what song you want to hear, 020-8813-8040, or you can WhatsApp through 07925-700-272. India's Best Dancer has already kicked off on Sony TV with a spectacular showcase of world-class talent. From breathtaking routines to high-energy Bollywood acts, dancers such as Vivek, Pranay, Dipali, Pratiksha and Rutaraj have set the bar high, proving why this season is shaping up to be one of the most exciting yet. Judges Charisma, Javed, Terence and Geeta have nothing but praise for their passion, skills and dedication. We're excited to see what this week will bring. 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Sony TV is available on Sky Channel 703, Virgin 805 and EETV 390 as well. So, you're watching the football right now, and if you don't watch the football, you're probably sick about hearing about it, right? I was playing with this idea yesterday that maybe the listener's choice for one of these hours should be who's going to win the FIFA World Cup this year. So you've really got a choice of seven teams. 1, 2, 3, 4, 5, 6, 7 teams. France, Spain, Belgium, Norway, England, Argentina, Switzerland. It's going to be one of those teams. So I don't know. Should we do that? Can you just do me a little bit? Can we have a little bit of a pre survey before we do the actual survey? What do you think? Shall we do the listener's choice in the final hour about who's going to win the World Cup? Thumbs up or thumbs down on WhatsApp, 07925-700-272. So if you want to do a listener's choice where you think you can name the winner of the World Cup, give me a thumbs up. If you can't be bothered and you want to hear some music, it's a thumbs down. 07925-700-272.
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2: 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Starring Huma Qureshi in a career-defining role, this is an unforgettable political thriller filled with gripping storytelling, shocking twists and relentless suspense. 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
1: Good morning, breakfast with Paul Shah. Yes, we have got quite a few thumbs up coming in. So what we'll do after the 8 o'clock news, when we do our listener's choice, we won't do a song for listener's choice. I'm going to let you pick who you think is going to be the winner of the World Cup. So that is kind of like a listener's choice, isn't it? And then we'll see. We'll see what everyone's saying, really. You've got a choice of like seven teams. Yeah, Raj in Essex saying, I would love to say it's coming home. However, yeah, it's... I think I said it yesterday, right? It's like... I've just had like my whole life of heartbreak. And I'm not the biggest football fan, but you can't help but getting swept up in all the emotion of the World Cup and the Euros, right? But I just feel like I've always had this... I've always just had heartbreak. The funny thing is, there is a story that I'm not sure if I'm allowed to say. You know what? I'm going to say it. Our MD, Tony Litt, once had dinner with Her Majesty the Queen, Queen Elizabeth II. It wasn't a private dinner. It was just like a banquet with lots of people there. And they were talking about football. And from what Tony said to us, is that... Even the Queen said, I don't think the boys are going to bring it home, are they? That was the Queen of England.

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6: From the Sky News Centre at 7. The former Minister, MP and MEP Anne Widdecombe has died at the age of 78. A long-time Conservative politician, she later joined the Brexit Party in 2019, which then became Reform UK. She also gained public attention for her time on BBC's Strictly Come Dancing. Andy Burnham's likely to put it beyond doubt later that he'll be the next Prime Minister. He needs one more nomination after 322 Labour MPs backed him to become the party leader. Two affiliated unions also need to support the former Greater Manchester Mayor. Ex-Labour MP Caroline Flint says the result was always inevitable.
7: The Labour Party wants to come around Andy now and move forward as best they can. And he's clearly sent out some positive message to the PLP about how he wants them involved. But also, you know, he's going to have to make some tough decisions and he'll be relying on their support in the months and years ahead.
6: Four people have been arrested and a police officer has been injured after disorder broke out in London following Morocco's 2-0 World Cup defeat to France. A group blocked part of Edgware Road and clashed with officers. Millions more people will be banned from using hose pipes as officials warn drought conditions are increasingly likely. Anglian Water has announced a ban for its more than 5 million customers in the east of England. They'll not be allowed to use hoses for watering gardens, washing cars or filling pools. Our correspondent Phoebe Southworth has more details.
8: Hose pipe bans have been imposed in Cambridge, the South East, and now this morning Anglian Water have also introduced a hose pipe ban which will affect more than 5 million customers. There's increased pressure on electricity supplies because people are using more aircon.
6: Amber heat health alerts cover most of England until Sunday. At least 12 people have died in a wildfire that swept through parts of southern Spain. Firefighters are battling the blaze that broke out in Andalusia. And wildcard Wimbledon hero Arthur Ferry could cause a huge upset this afternoon when he takes on Alexander Zverev. That semi-final takes place later. That's the latest. I'm AJ Walsh.
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13: Highs of 30 degrees in the south of the country. Midlands, highs of 32. Further up north in Scotland, you got highs of 27 degrees. Right now, it is 22 in London. Cardiff, Birmingham, Leicester, all at 20 degrees. Bolton, 18. Leeds, 20. Manchester, 18. And right now in Edinburgh, 16 degrees.
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2: So we're down to the sensational seven. France making it through to the semi-finals. Tonight it's Spain and Belgium at 8 o'clock. Saturday, Norway and England at 10. And Sunday, Argentina and Switzerland at 2 a.m. Does that make it Monday or is it Sunday? I don't know. Anyway, we'll have all the updates for you right here on Sunrise. And in the next hour, I'm going to be asking you, who do you think is going to win the FIFA World Cup? So you've got seven choices to make. We'll do that after 8 o'clock on Sunrise.
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2: Okay, so we're doing your listener's choice this morning. 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It could be a thumbs up if you want this one. Or student of the year, Radha, if you want this one, it's a heart emoji. So for Cher Shah mashup, it is a thumbs up. Radha, it is a heart emoji. WhatsApp your choice now. 07925 700 272. The winner plays after the break. And I've got your gaunt here for you as well.
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2: It's 19 minutes after 7 o'clock. Right, we got a definitive winner for our listeners' choice this morning. Before we get there, let's do your quarantine for you. A group of dangerous terrorists led by Ali, Abbas and Layla seized control of a chemical weapons facility and threatened to unleash mass destruction on Mumbai. The government enlists Akram Sheikh, a top officer, to handle the crisis. Akram must recruit a convict, Ratchet, who has a past connection to the terrorists. Who plays Ratchet in this film? What's the name of the actor who plays Ratchet in the film? Released in 2003, Isha Gopika is in this film, but who plays Ratchet? What do you reckon? 020-8813-8040, or you can WhatsApp 07925-700-272.
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5: 24 after 7, Shan in Brixton, V Bar in Milton Keynes, Tyra in Birmingham's got it. Raj in Wembley, Miriam Amesh in Preston, Zahida in Leicester, Sophie in Scotland, Ash in Preston, Nathu in Wembley, Rajesh in the Isle of Wight, all with the right answer. A group of dangerous terrorists led by Ali, Abbas and Layla seized control of a chemicals weapon facility and threatened to unleash mass destruction on Mumbai. The government enlists Akram Sheikh, a top officer, to handle the crisis. Akram must recruit a convict, Ratchet, who has a past connection to the terrorists. Who plays Ratchet in this film? What's the name of the actor who plays Ratchet in the film? Released in 2003, Isha Gopika and Arbaaz Khan in the film. But who plays Ratchet?
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1: Let's start off with the M6 at Cumbria, Junction 41. They've got 9 days of resurfacing going on there, which means traffic's been diverted through the A66, causing some severe gridlock in the area. M25 clockwise between junction 10, I should say. You've got 50 mile an hour speed limit there, causing a little bit of trouble. M4 between 35 and 34. You've got a bit of traffic going on there because of roadworks. Yep, I think. We'll have more for the next hour.
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1: Well done, Christian Colville. Just one in Belgium, Divya in Harrow, all with the right answer. A group of dangerous terrorists led by Ali, Abbas and Layla seize control of a chemical weapons facility and threaten to unleash mass destruction on Mumbai. The government enlists Akram Sheikh, a top officer, to handle the crisis. Akram must recruit a convict, Ratchet, who has a past connection to the terrorists. Who plays Ratchet in this film? What's the name of the actor who plays Ratchet in the film? 2003, Isha Kopiko, Arbaaz Khan and Sunil Shetty all in the film. But who plays Ratchet in this film, please and thank you? What do you reckon, Schmecken? 020-8813-8040, or you can WhatsApp 07925-700-272.
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1: 7.49 on Sunrise. Let's add Ram in Leicester to the list. Hi, Ram. Ajay Devgan is the answer that we were looking for this morning. Well done to everyone who got it right. Okay. More for you just after 8 o'clock. I've got your Paul Charles threesome. I've got your football update. Listener's choice. We're going to do a little bit different today. We're down to the sensational seven in the FIFA World Cup. So listener's choice, I'm going to ask you, so don't do it yet, I'm going to ask you a question. Who's going to win the World Cup? Okay. What do you think? I'd love to do a little bit of money behind it, but I can't because it's Sunrise, right? So, yeah, if you get it right, then you win £1,000. No, we can't do that. But anyway, we'll do that off you after 8 o'clock. I'm really gunning for that sacking today, aren't I? So yeah, news at the top of the hour. It is breakfast with Paul Shah. You are in the right place right now. It is Dan Dana Dan Goal.
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17: A.R. Rahman said, "Music is a language of the soul. It has the ability to express emotions that words alone cannot, and that's why it holds a special place in people's hearts."
15: On AM in London and nationwide on DAB, this is Sunrise News.
18: From the Sky News Centre at 8, Anne Widdecombe has died at the age of 78. The former MP and MEP, who also appeared on Strictly, went into politics back in 1987. The long-running Tory politician held several ministerial positions in Sir John Major's government. Here's Health Minister James Murray.
19: Anne Widdecombe has been such a large part of political and public life for so many years. She's never someone who was shy about sharing her views in quite a forthright way. And even though I quite often didn't agree with her views, she was such a big part of public life. Putting political differences aside, we should recognise the contribution that she's made to public life in this country.
18: A police officer has been injured and at least four people have been arrested following unrest in central London. The clashes on Edgware Road last night involved football fans following a World Cup quarter-final match. The road there has since reopened. At least 11 people have been killed in a wildfire in southern Spain. Around 150 firefighters have been working to put out the blaze in the Andalusia region near the southern coast. The Minister of the Presidency, Health and Emergencies describes the situation as an unprecedented tragedy. Our Europe correspondent, Alistair Bunkle, says it follows record-breaking high temperatures across several countries.
20: A lot of the land is already parched and very dry. If it does take a spark and the winds are right, then we are seeing wildfires happening across southern Europe.
18: Millions more people in England are going to be banned from using hose pipes as high temperatures continue here. The restrictions would apply to Anglian Water customers from 1 a.m. tomorrow. Cambridge Water also has limits in place. The number of new built housing developments emerging on the property market is at its lowest level in almost a decade. May's figure is the lowest recorded by Rightmove since January 2017. And history has been made at Lord's today. England face India in a first ever women's test match at the home of cricket for a four-day game.
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22: Highs of 30 degrees in the south of the country. Midlands highs of 32. Further up north in Scotland, you got highs of... Where's it gone? Can't remember. 27 degrees. Right now, 23 in London, 22 in Cardiff, Birmingham and in Leicester. Bolton 21, Leeds 21, Manchester 20, and right now in Glasgow, it's 17 degrees.
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2: Okay, so we're down to the sensational seven. France making it through to the semi-finals. Today at 8 o'clock, it's Spain and Belgium. 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And on Sunday, Argentina and Switzerland. So, now you know who's involved. Let's do a listener's choice of who you think is going to win the FIFA World Cup in a second.
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2: Okay, so listener's choice, we're going to do completely differently now for this hour because it's a Friday and we like to turn everything upside down on a Friday sometimes. You've got a choice of seven teams. Who's going to win the FIFA World Cup 2026? 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Who's it going to be? WhatsApp your choice now, 07925 700 272. 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Who's going to win the World Cup next Sunday? 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WhatsApp your choice now, 07925 700 272. I'll reveal the winner after the break and I've got your Paul Charles

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17: It is 17 minutes after 8 o'clock, so the majority of you think it's going to be Argentina. It's very interesting to note that not one of you have said England. I mean, where's your patriotism? There you go. No one said England. There you go. I'm going to say England, even though I know it's not going to happen. Anyway, let's do your Paul Charles threesome for this morning. I've got three clips of three different songs. All I need you to do is tell me the names of the films that they belong to. So I think that third one's going to be a problem. What do you reckon? 020-8813-8040, or you can WhatsApp 07925-700-272 if you got all three film names in Paul Shah's threesome this morning. If you haven't got them, that's okay. As the hour goes on, you will get more audio. You get clues that you can use as well. Thank you, Raj, joining me in the England camp there. But yeah, let's have one more listen. What do you reckon? Give me a call, drop me a WhatsApp.
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3: Right, no one's got all three right yet. That's okay. Let's have another listen. I don't think the third one's going to reveal itself just yet. So the first one was released in 2012. Shah Rukh Khan's in that film. The second in 2017, Kriti Sanon. And the third one, 2006, Aamir Khan. Can you name all three film names in Paul Shah's threesome this morning? Now, please only get in touch when you've got all three film names in Paul Shah's threesome. If you send me one or two, I'm going to disqualify you for the day, unfortunately. So stop typing if you're sending me one or two. I need all three film names in Paul Shah's threesome. What do you reckon?
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3: 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Why am I going to disqualify you if you send me one or two? Because the people that do that, you know what? It takes a lot to go through all the WhatsApps and just make sure that everything's there. So really for my sanity and really for my amusement as well, because I like to disqualify people now and again.
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22: M25 anti-clog at junction 27. There's a multi-vehicle crash there at the moment. Causing problems. M6 at junction 41. You've got 9 days of resurfacing, so all traffic's been diverted to the A66. Lots of traffic in the area there as well. And back on the M25, clockwise queues at junction 10, and you've got 50 mile an hour speed limit there. More for you in the next hour with Shabs.
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2: Okay, got some more right, or got some right answers, not more because we've had any so far. Sean Barvey and Milton Keynes, well done. If you're saying Villa de Wedding, you are wrong, I'm afraid to say. Namita in Liverpool, yes. Abdul in Birmingham. And we have got Dini. Is it new WhatsApper? Let us know where you're from, dude. Thank you very much. Let's have another listen, shall we, kiddos?

Maybe. You got the third one now. The first one was released in 2012, Shah Rukh Khan, Katrina Kaif. The second in 2017, Kriti Sanon and Deepika. And the third one, 2006, Aamir Khan and Kajol. Can you name all three film names for me in Paul Shah's threesome this morning?

0: everything.
1: What do you reckon? Have you got all three film names for me? 020-8813-8040, or you can WhatsApp 07925-700-272. Let me give you those clues again. The first one, 2012, Shah Rukh Khan, Katrina Kaif. The second one, 2017, Kriti Sanon and Deepika. And the third one, 2006, Aamir Khan and Kajol. Give me a call, drop me a WhatsApp if you think you've got all three film names in Paul Shah's threesome this morning.
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1: And right now, it is 8:49 on Sunrise. Raj in Wembley, you got it. Ragini in Reading, yes. You don't have to give me all that stuff, dude, but thank you. Anyway. Sarvani in Croydon. I think this is the first time you're messaging breakfast. I love that. Harshita in Manchester's got it. Zahida in Leicester, well done. Wrinkle in Hemel's got it today as well. Awesome. Let's have another listen, shall we, kids? Jab Take Jaan. Rabta. And Funna. The three films on Paul Shah's threesome. Jabda Ke Jaan, Rabta and Fana. Well done to everyone who got it right. That last one was a bit tricky, wasn't it? But I guess the clues really did help. That's it for me. Shabs on the way for you next from 9 o'clock. From 12, you've got Kavita from 4. It's Dada on your drive home. 7 tonight, I believe, is Shivi. And I'm backing in with you on Monday, where we're going to find out. We're going to find out if England has made it through to the semi-finals of the World Cup. We'll know by Monday. Oh, man. I'm nervous. I don't know why. I'm not as if I'm going to go and play football, but I'm nervous. But all the best to England. And I hope Argentina doesn't get any further. Yeah, just trying to be honest with you, really, to be honest. It's a bit scary now, isn't it? We're getting to that point where we really need to perform. Not that I know anything about football, but anyway, have a great Friday. Have a great weekend. Okay, bye.

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1: 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Just saying.
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2: A.R. Rahman said, "Music is the language of the soul. 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
22: From the Sky News Centre at 9. Former Tory minister Anne Widdecombe has died at the age of 78. The politician served as a Conservative MP for 23 years before becoming a Reform UK member. But her career wasn't just known for its politics, as she also appeared on Strictly. Historian Sir Anthony Seldon says that really said a lot about her character.
23: How unusual to have somebody who is prepared to do that. I think she was admirable. Like, a lot of people, I didn't agree with all she said. That doesn't matter. I think she was an admirable politician and an advocate for public service in democracy.
22: Confirmation is expected later that Andy Burnham will be the next Labour leader. 322 Labour MPs have already backed him for the role. That total means that there are only 81 MPs left who could nominate another contender, the minimum needed to get on the ballot. Health Minister James Murray is among the list of current Cabinet ministers supporting the Makerfield MP.
24: I think what you're seeing is the Parliamentary Labour Party rallying around Andy and saying that, you know, he is the right person to lead the Labour Party and the country. You know, compare it to what has happened in the past with all sorts of squabbles within the Conservative Party when they change leader. The way that we're changing leader, it's a smooth transition.
22: Spanish authorities say a wildfire has killed 11 people in southern Spain as soaring temperatures grip much of the country. Around 150 firefighters have been working to put out the blaze. Meanwhile, here, UK officials are warning that the risk of drought conditions in some parts of the country is increasingly likely as millions are going to be banned from using hose pipes. In sport, Mark Geyhi is a major doubt for England's World Cup quarter-final with Norway tomorrow in Miami. The defender is struggling with a hamstring injury picked up against Mexico. Declan Rice is also a concern. The Arsenal midfielder has a stomach bug. And cricket history is being made at Lord's. England and India are playing a first ever women's test match at the home of cricket. That's the latest. I'm AJ Walsh.
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3: Sunny and hot for most once again, once any lingering fog dissipates. Spells of rain in North Scotland, partly cloudy in Northern Ireland, chance of the odd thundery shower in the west of the country later. Maximum temperatures today, 32 in Leeds, 23 in Edinburgh, 28 in Bournemouth and 30 here in London.
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3: Good morning and welcome to Friday on Sunrise, the 10th of July. 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
0: 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My name is Shabnam Sahi. This is the UK's biggest station mix, Sunrise Radio. Mera aur aapka saath. Vaise to Monday to Friday 9 se 12 ke beech, but Monday Ajay is going to keep you entertained, and he's going to be doing this show because I will be doing some interviews, important interviews for Sunrise Radio, which will be playing out on this show, I'm sure, in the days and weeks to come. But I'm not in on Monday. Ajay will be here. जूही इन इंडिया, इट टुक अबाउट 30 seconds फॉर द पेनी टू ड्रॉप. मुझे पहले लगा कि आप किसी गलत शो को व्हाट्सएप कर रही हैं. आपने कहा आई शल टेक तेरी प्यारी प्यारी सूरत एनी डे ओवर द फर्स्ट सॉन्ग यू प्लेड, एंड देन आई हैड टू गो बैक एंड लिसन टू द फर्स्ट सॉन्ग दैट आई प्लेड. तेरे इश्क की चार दीवारी फ्रॉम रोमियो अकबर वॉल्टर. You're absolutely right. It is virtually the same song, right? Thank you so much for that message. Neelam in Swindon, Jumma Mubarak to you, my friend. Praveen in Crawley, thank you so much for your message. Kaushik, Pandit Kaushik Joshi in Peterborough, welcome to the show. Saira in Cheltenham, Jumma Mubarak. Sanjay in Wellingborough, thank you so much. Hansa in Leicester, have a beautiful day. Ansar Rehman Sahab in Peterborough, I hope you made a fantastic start to your Friday. Santoshi in Harrow, Gore in Newcastle. Suga, thank you for sending your beautiful yellow roses along. Jazz in Headingley says, bonus, I'm able to work from home as it is too hot in the office. You know, for most of us, Jazz, I think it's the other way around. It's deliciously cool, fabulously AC'd here in the studio, and therefore everyone, I think, needs to find an excuse to get to the office, to get to Sunrise for one reason or the other, whether or not you're presenting a show. I think that's what it is. D in London, welcome to the show. Raj in Wembley, thank you so much. Amreen in Karachi is saying, I'm excited about the match today. Sinner and Djokovic. I know. This is the kind of encounter that you would expect in the finals, right? But then,

0: as my hubby pointed out yesterday, I think Djokovic has slipped down the rankings considerably, right? I think he's world number 5 or 6 or whatever it is. So this is going to be the big match, I suspect. Divya in Harrow, Jumma Mubarak, thank you very much. Shobna Ji in Raynham says, a soft attitude creates long relations. Thank you so much. 07925 700 272 is where we indulge our love for all things bright and Bollywood. Now, you know what? If you want a little break from the football, from the tennis, from the cricket, if you're looking for something to watch today ahead of that big England game tomorrow, you might wish to consider Ikka on Netflix. Iske baare mein hum pehle bhi baat kar chuke hain. It is a courtroom drama that reunites Sunny Deol and Akshay Khanna after more than 25 years since they last did JP Dutta's Border. So let's give you the premise of this film. A respected attorney must defend a murder suspect he previously brought down. So the attorney is Sunny Deol. This murder suspect is Akshay Khanna. Forced into the case, he bends every rule in the book to secure freedom for his former enemy or risk losing all that he cherishes. That is the premise of Ikka. Now, director Siddharth P. Malhotra, apne naam ke beech mein wo P isliye lagate hain taki hum unhe actor Siddharth Malhotra ke saath confuse na kare. This is a director, okay, with the same name. Director Siddharth P. Malhotra, known predominantly for films like Kafir, Tribhanga, Maharaj, he has been chit-chatting with the press about the experience, about his stellar cast, about bringing Sunny Deol, Akshay Khanna, Diya Mirza and Tilotama Shom together. Wo kehte hain, you know what, rounding up the cast was the easiest part. Jinhe bhi maine approach kiya is film ke liye, script ko dekhte hi unhone haan kar di. They loved the script so much. Moreover, because of the trust that people have in the work that I've done, also in my father, my grandfather, my reputation speaks for itself. Well, that's for others to judge. But he says, my reputation speaks for itself. People have a certain amount of trust in what I've done, what my family stands for, vis-a-vis our work in Bollywood, and therefore they had no reservations. Everybody trusted me blindly. No one threw any tantrums. Log ye sochte na ki when you work with people of a certain generation, Sunny Deol, Akshay Khanna, they might just have too many do's and don'ts. Hum to aise hi karenge scene, right? He said, no one through any tantrums. It was the most pleasant experience and I really had an amazing time shooting this film. Then Siddharth P. Malhotra also says that, you know what, somebody of my generation, I actually love working with actors like Sunny and Akshay and Kajol and Rani. Because you know what, when you work with people who bring a certain amount of experience to the table, in between scenes, you're not just discussing a scene, you're not just discussing the film, you're talking about life. You're talking about your experiences. You're talking about where you are, where you wish to be. And yet, they are so professional that not for a moment do they forget ki hum yahan pe aaye hain first and foremost film shoot karne ke liye, lekin uske baad we end up having such enriching conversations. That's why someone like me, I always prefer veterans to the newbies. He said it, right? कल को जब एक ऐसी फिल्म बनाएंगे ना जिसमें न्यूबीज की जरूरत पड़ेगी उनका इंटरव्यू पढ़ने के बाद लेट्स जस्ट सी हाउ द न्यूबीज बिहेव वेदर ऑर नॉट दे से यस टू हिम प्रॉम्प्टली 07925 700 272 इज द नंबर टू व्हाट्सएप मी ऑन द अदर साइड ऑप्शन ए रफी साहब
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0: In the first quarterfinal yesterday, France beat Morocco 2-0. 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
0: 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Rafi Sahab, the winner this hour. Taken from the train, Gulabi Aankhein. Nirmal Ji in High Wycombe, welcome to the show. Inderjeet Ji, it's so good to hear from you. Tuhin in East London, Jumma Mubarak to you, my friend. So what is it that you will be watching? Are you partial to the football, to the tennis, to the cricket? Dekhne ko kitna kuch hai. I'm excited. I'm watching Lagaan on the biggest IMAX screen in Europe this Sunday. Should be exciting.

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0: Seher Beg dares to dream beyond limits, but destiny ties her to Mahid Niazi, a man she never chose. In a world of rules, control and judgment, will her dream survive? Watch Seher Hone Ko Hai Monday to Friday, 9:25 PM, only on Colors TV. 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Would you say that 9:30 in the morning on a Friday is too early for champagne? You know what? Those who made Alpha don't think so. Actually, judging by the reviews that I've read, perhaps they're giving us a hint. Maybe this is the only way to get through the film without asking too many questions. Drown yourself in champagne.
2: Knock, knock, knock, you're coming, coming. Give me what you got, all your money, money. Anybody
0: pass? That's the title of the track, by the way.
2: Sunshine.

0: taken from the soundtrack of Alpha, Alia Bhatt's first out-and-out action thriller. I know she did Jigra before this. Sharwari also a part of the cast. So are Bobby Deol, Anil Kapoor. It would be wrong if I said it's got mixed reviews. Most people think that it didn't really hit the spot. Are you among them? Have you seen the film? Do you plan to? Let me know on WhatsApp. 07925-700-272 is the number for that. I noticed that most of the songs in Alpha have been done by Rohansh and Abir. Rohansh Pandit, Abir Pandit. Are they brothers? Rohan to maine suna hai, mere bete ka naam hai. Rohansh nahi suna maine pehle. Sunrise Radio par is ghante ka hamara hit of the hour. 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Vicky in Twickenham says, good morning, Shabnam. I just wanted to acknowledge my heart-touching song, Jee Lende. Mohit Chauhan ki awaaz mein, it brought tears to my eyes. I'm thinking of my loved ones, sending you tight hugs. Jasmine in Hayes, Vasanti, thank you very much for your beautiful messages. Welcome to your daily dose of food trivia, recipes and food facts on Sunrise Radio. 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
0: 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Friday the 10th, aap sun rahe Sunrise Radio, Shabnam Sahi ke saath. Noyonika in Milton Keynes, you're absolutely right. Aap kehti hai, Rohan must be his dad. Dad's Ansh, Rohansh. Absolutely. In which case, they could have also named him Chip of the Old Block, right? Ranveer Singh, the artist of the week, on the other side, Befikre. Nikhil D'Souza, Rachel Verghese, you and me, still to come.
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23: Looking at the M25 anti-clockwise between junctions 28 and 27, road traffic collision, normal conditions expected after 10 a.m. That's the M25 anti-clockwise between junctions 28 and 27.
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23: Ranveer Singh, the Artist of the Week on Sunrise, a man who has disappeared from our radar, a bit like his character from Dhurandhar, Jaskirat Singh Rangi. Mujhe lagta hai na Ranveer jo hai na, he must face such a strange dilemma right now, professionally. There must be people in Bollywood who say, oh, he's too big for his boots. 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Will he end up missing out on some gems? We pray for success. We work for success. And when success arrives, so do new challenges, right?

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3: 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Starring Huma Qureshi in a career-defining role, this is an unforgettable political thriller filled with gripping storytelling, shocking twists and relentless suspense. 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
3: 9:50 on a Friday, aap sun rahe Sunrise Radio, Shabnam Sahi ke saath. 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Mine is busy and buzzing. Jahan bhi aap sun rahe, hope you're having a great Friday.

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1: 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Shabnam Sahi on Sunrise with Maharani on Sony TV. 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Starring Huma Qureshi in most powerful role yet. 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
1: Shabnam Sahi on Sunrise with Maharani on Sony TV. 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
16: A.R. Rahman said, "Music is a language of the soul. It has the ability to express emotions that words alone cannot, and that's why it holds a special place in people's hearts."
15: On AM in London and nationwide on DAB, this is Sunrise News.
17: From the Sky News Centre at 10, former Minister, MP and MEP Anne Widdecombe has died at the age of 78. She started her political career on the Conservative benches before joining the Brexit Party, which later became Reform UK. Health Minister James Murray says she was a huge part of home politics.
18: Anne Widdecombe has been such a large part of political and public life for so many years. She's never someone who was shy about sharing her views in quite a forthright way. And even though I quite often didn't agree with her views, she was such a big part of public life. Putting political differences aside, we should recognise the contribution that she's made to public life in this country.
17: Andy Burnham is now almost guaranteed to be the next leader of the Labour Party after 322 of the party's MPs nominated him. Even before the nominations opened yesterday, Mr. Burnham seemed almost guaranteed to win the leadership as he was the only declared candidate. 5 million Anglian water customers in the east of England will be subject to a hose pipe ban from 1 a.m. tomorrow. It's after weeks of hot and dry weather. The Bayeux Tapestry has returned to the UK for the first time in almost 1,000 years. The 70-metre-long piece of linen, which features images of the Norman Conquest, arrived at the British Museum earlier. French ambassador to the UK, Hélène Duchesne, says it's hugely significant.
19: The edition has improved within years. I think it's incredible to say that we are now able to lend to the former enemy, because it's the thing it was when at this moment, something so precious.
17: In sport, England defender Mark Gaye is a major doubt for the World Cup quarter-final with Norway in Miami tomorrow. That's because of a hamstring injury picked up against Mexico on Monday. Midfielder Declan Rice has been isolated with a stomach bug too. Last night, France beat Morocco 2-0. And the UK's favourite seaside destinations may no longer be as popular as first thought. Margate and Newquay are among the sites that failed to make an impression on visitors in a survey from Which?
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21: And a quick look at some of our long-haul arrivals this morning. American Airlines flight AA194 due in from Phoenix to Heathrow Terminal 3 at 11.05, scheduled to land this hour at 10.40. British Airways flight BA226 due in from Atlanta to Heathrow Terminal 5 at 11.45, expected to land at 11.20 instead. For further details, please contact your airlines directly before you head out.
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22: Sunny and hot for most once any lingering fog dissipates. Spells of rain in North Scotland, partly cloudy in Northern Ireland, chance of the odd thundery shower in the west later on. Maximum temperatures today, 33 in Manchester, 30 in Liverpool, 28 in Brighton and 31 here in London.
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0: 07925-700-272 is the studio WhatsApp number. Maya in Watford, thank you very much for your message. Arvind in Milton Keynes says, you know, I like it when people say they've got this, that and the other planned for the weekend. They might list 10 things that they want to do on the weekend. Monday, aap unse baat kare and you ask them how many of those things they did, they might just say, oh, you know, not those many. I only ended up doing just one or two things from that list. Why even bother planning in that case? Just go with the flow and do whatever you can. Is that what you're saying? Momna Sliman Seher, Jumma Mubarak to you. Sumila, thank you so much. Aap kehti hain, happy Friday, lovely tunes. It's my birthday. It's my birthday. I'm going to spend my money. She doesn't say that, but it is your birthday on a Friday. How amazing is that? Thank you so much for your beautiful message. Have an amazing time celebrating. Amreen is saying, even I want to know which kajal you use. I'll let you know. You know what it is? It's something that's called Scandalize. It's waterproof. That's what it is. And I absolutely swear by it. 07925-700-272 is the studio WhatsApp number. Now, you know, it looks like we might be visiting superstar Diljit Dosanjh's film, director Hani Trehan's film Satluj several times until matters are resolved between the filmmakers and the CBFC, the Central Board for Film Certification in India. After 4 years of grappling with legal disputes, with issues over certification, etc., etc., Hani Trehan was confident of a big screen release. He was denied that. Ye to hum jante hain. Z5 offered to screen Satluj, but they ended up taking down the controversial film within 48 hours, leaving film fans even more determined to watch Satluj one way or the other. Achha, Punjab ke villages mein na, gaon mein, there's a strange thing happening. Aapne suna iske baare mein, padha iske baare mein. So there's this news article that I read on a website, on several websites, which say, even though it has been pulled down on Z5, playing at a gurdwara near you, in a Punjab village, is Diljit Dosanjh's Satluj getting a second life when no one expected. So this piece says, picture this. As dusk settles over Punjab's hinterland, the loudspeaker at the local gurdwara gives out a call, not for a religious congregation or a village meeting, but a film screening. By 7 p.m, people begin arriving, leaving their shoes outside, covering their heads before entering the gurdwara premises or taking their seats in the village sart. Children sit in the front rows, elderly men occupy plastic chairs at the back, women settle down in groups, volunteers move around them serving glasses of ruavza. Large industrial coolers are deployed to provide relief from the intense heat. Playing on the giant LED screen is Satluj, Diljit Dosanjh's film based on the life of human rights activist Jaswant Singh Khalra. Dozens of screenings have been reported. Have you read about this? From places like Moga, Sagrur, Patiala, Hoshiarpur, Gurdaspur, Bhatinda, Amritsar, Ludhiana, kahan nahi hai? Volunteers, sports clubs, Gurdwara committees, local volunteers, NRIs pooling money for LED walls, projectors, sound system, etc. and providing refreshments at these screenings because they want this film to reach the masses. And they are saying that this is a trend which actually started in a village in Rajasthan, but it looks like it has now spread to Punjab's villages as well. And they are saying, you know, the strange thing, these screenings have no single organizer. Not one person has organized this. In some villages, sports clubs have pooled resources together to arrange LED walls and sound systems. Somewhere elsewhere, volunteers have associated with local gurdwaras. They have coordinated the screenings. In several other places, residents say the entire cost was borne by a their local family, or Punjabis settled abroad who wanted the film to be watched after it was taken down from OTT. The response from the community has been tremendous. Now, this extraordinary public response marks yet another chapter in the long and troubled journey of this film, which only recently emerged out of a protracted 4 saal ka battle with the CBFC, the censor board. Directed by Honey Trehan, starring Diljit as Jaswant Singh Khalra, Satluj narrates the story of the human rights activist who documented alleged illegal cremations and disappearances of Sikh youth during Punjab's militancy years. Khalra was abducted from outside his Amritsar residence in 1995 and later murdered. Much later, 6 Punjab police personnel were convicted in connection with his abduction and murder. This is the story. So those of us who grew up in India, perhaps you remember, especially those of us who grew up in North India, perhaps you remember how troubled Punjab was in the 80s, especially in the aftermath of Indira Gandhi's assassination. The relationship between the Punjab government and the central government was fragile, hanging by a thread. That was the height of militancy in Punjab. They say that Punjab police actually did a stellar job of getting on top of the scenario, getting on top of the militancy and the terrorism, you know, the scenario that was really threatening its very existence. But so many people, thousands of people, were either taken away from their homes or were brutally murdered and were unaccounted for. No one really knows what happened to these people. One fine day, they left their homes. They never came back. This is what one man set out to investigate, only to be brutally murdered. This is the story that Satluj narrates. It is something that everyone needs to know, I feel, right? And this is the film that the censor board is having a lot of trouble with. Kitna bataein logon ko, kya bataein, kitna factually correct hai, kahan par thoda sa creative liberty liya gaya hai, is it going to be something that will start perhaps a revolution in the state, is it safe? That's what the debate is all about. How do you feel about this? Should filmmakers be showing us stories that perhaps are best hidden from the public? Or do you think it becomes a filmmaker's responsibility, social responsibility, to make the public aware of the facts? Let's not take sides. Let's not judge before we've seen. But should we be furnished with the facts so that we can draw our own conclusions? This is what the film asks. 07925 700272 is the number to WhatsApp me on. Option A on the other side sounds like this. Taken from Chalte Chalte, Toba, Tumhare Ye Ishare. That's your option A. And Kumar Sanu, Udit Narayan, Alka Yagnik, Dil Hai Tumhara, the title track. Chalte Chalte is A, Dil Hai Tumhara is B. What plays next? WhatsApp me.
2: 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Starring Huma Qureshi in most powerful role yet. 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
0: After France beat Morocco 2-0 in the first quarterfinal yesterday, you've got Spain versus Belgium this evening at 8 in LA. Then you've got Norway versus England at 10 p.m. tomorrow. And finally on Sunday, the last quarterfinal, Argentina versus Switzerland.
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0: 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Winner, winner this hour. Mini in Newcastle. Trying to read a very long message here. Mini in Newcastle. Priyanka, thank you so much for your message. Meghna says, I was planning to go to the gym. It's too hot. Ended up ironing. Oh, these never-ending chores. Ironing and listening to Sunrise, right? That's the silver lining. Please say it is. Jabi Absinrae, good morning.

0: You can hear A.R. Rahman's craftsmanship in this song, can't you? It's a difficult song to sing. Shilpa Rao, Fahim Abdullah, taken from Main Wapas Aaunga, Dheere Dheere. A song that is meant to transport you to the 40s. You know, I felt that the love story element of this film was a little wishy-washy. It didn't impress me. I wanted to see a bit more. Because this was, at the end of the day, the foundation of the story. Two people, young, innocent lovers torn apart. A love story that is left unfinished. Why? Because the partition happened in 1947. I would have liked to see a little bit more. आपने देखी क्या इम्तियाज अली की लेटेस्ट फिल्म मैं वापस आऊंगा व्हाट डिड यू मेक ऑफ इट 07925-700-272 is the number to WhatsApp me on. Dabblings in Birmingham, thank you so much for your message. You'd like to wish a very happy birthday to P.K. Chopra. Not Priyanka Chopra, is it? No. P.K. Chopra and Sukshana. Wishing you a very happy birthday from Dabblings.
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0: Idris in Hackney, thank you so much for your message. Jumma Mubarak to you, my friend. On the other side, we've got a retro gem. Rafi sahab and Lata ji, ye khoobsurat sa duet taken from the film Taj Mahal. Hrithik Roshan's grandfather, Sangeetkar Roshan Sahab. One of his finest compositions, wouldn't you agree?
3: 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The gripping political Sony Live series that had millions hooked is finally on Sony TV. Starring Huma Qureshi in most powerful role yet. 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
0: The M1 northbound between junctions 10 and 11. Ongoing incident expected to clear after 2:30 p.m. That's the M1 northbound between junctions 10 and 11.
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0: Like I said, Hrithik Roshan's granddad, Roshan Sahab. Known for songs like Zindagi Bhar Nahi Bhulegi Wo Barsaat Ki Raat, Laga Chunuri Mein Daag Chupaon Kaise, Rahe Na Rahe Hum, and of course this beautiful song from Taj Mahal. Jo vaada kiya, nibhana padega, okay? Good morning.

0: Shabnam Sahi on Sunrise with Maharani on Sony TV. 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
0: Shabnam Sahi on Sunrise with Maharani on Sony TV. 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
2: 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We've got Rekha on the dance floor. I don't think we should be sitting down. 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
11: A.R. Rahman said, "Music is a language of the soul. 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
12: From the Sky News Centre at 11. 4 British people are thought to have died in a Spanish wildfire. It's after 4 bodies were found in a burnt-out car which had its steering wheel on the right. They are among at least 7 other people who Spanish authorities say have perished in Andalusia. Dr. Theodore Keeping is a weather scientist. He explains why the flames pose such a danger.
13: Extreme fires like this can be very fast-spreading, much faster than a human can travel, but also people who may be cut off by the fire as they try to escape by car as well.
12: Rescue teams continue to search the fire zone. Tributes are being paid to Anne Widdecombe, who's died aged 78. The politician was a Tory MP for 23 years before moving to the Brexit Party. Conservative leader Kemi Badenoch described her as formidable. But her career wasn't just known for its politics, as she also appeared on Strictly. Historian Sir Anthony Seldon says that really said a lot about her character.
14: How unusual to have somebody who is prepared to do that. I think she was admirable. Like, a lot of people, I didn't agree with all she said. That doesn't matter. I think she was an admirable politician and an advocate for public service in democracy.
12: A police officer is being treated in hospital for head injuries following unrest involving football fans in central London. 4 people were arrested during the clashes in Edgware Road last night. Millions more people in England won't be able to use their hose pipes as usual after today due to the hot weather. The Anglian Water customers will be limited when it comes to watering gardens, washing cars or filling paddling pools. In sport, history is being made at Lord's this morning. England play India in a first ever women's test match at the home of cricket, 142 years after the first men's match there. And Arthur Ferry could become a Wimbledon men's open era finalist later by beating the French Open champion Alexander Zverev. That's the latest from the Sky News Centre. I'm AJ Walsh.
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18: 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American Airlines Flight AA194, due in from Phoenix to Heathrow Terminal 3 at 11.05, landed earlier at 10.30 this morning. British Airways Flight BA226, due in from Atlanta to Heathrow Terminal 5 at 11.45, scheduled to land at 11.20. 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
18: Sunny and hot for most this afternoon. Spells of rain in North Scotland, partly cloudy in Northern Ireland. Chance of thundery showers in northeastern Scotland, but later in the day. Maximum temperatures today, 34 in Birmingham, 31 in London, 31 in Southampton, 32 in Cambridge.
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18: Aap sun rahe hain Sunrise Radio, Shabnam Sahi ke saath. It is a Friday. It's the 10th of July. Main aur aapke saath poore 12 baje tak when Kavita takes over. Sweet reminder, I'm not doing the show on Monday, but Ajay will be here to look after you. Kicking off the hour with 2 beautiful gems, trust me.
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0: 07925 700272, the number to WhatsApp me on. Pooja in Harrow sent me a message earlier on the subject of Huma Qureshi's career-defining role in Maharani. Pooja, aap kehti hain ki baby do die do. I had to actually go and Google this. That is it a typo or is that really the title? Aap kehti hain baby do die do. Aapne dekhi kya the best performance from Huma Qureshi. I really want to go and watch it. What? You want to watch it? How do you know it is the best performance from Huma Qureshi? Then is that what you've heard? Let me know. 07925-700272 is the number for all the chit-chat, of course. How well you know me, Pooja in Harrow. Ishq nibhavan de aap zarur gungunaa rahe honge. Absolutely. Absolutely. Now, Shah Rukh Khan has less than 6 months in hand to put finishing touches to King, unleash his most ambitious film to date, which is also a home production, a multi-starrer, an expensive bet, a film that will invariably be compared to Dhurandhar. King ka budget jo hai na, 450 crore hai. This budget has given Shah Rukh Khan and director Siddharth Anand enough to spend on cast, crew, stunts, locations. I'm just praying that they also paid the writers handsomely. Kyunki kahani is the foundation on which success or failure would rest, right? Now, trade pundits in Mumbai, they predict that the action in King, some of the most daring stunts ever seen in Bollywood, shot in breathtaking locations, these are absolutely next level. Good enough for repeat viewing on the big screen. That's what the trade pundits are predicting. Now, it's also a carefully planned strategy, by the way, a mutual agreement between filmmakers to leave some breathing space, leave small gaps between Ramayan, Drishyam 3, Toxic and King. Because each of these biggies need to recover their investment, impress the fans and hold up to scrutiny, right? Each of them have Dhurandhar-sized shoes to fill. Aisa mujhe lagta hai. Aur wo size kya hai? 10.5, 10 and a half, I'm guessing. Which of these four films are you most excited about and why? Why batana bahut zaruri hai. Bataiyega mujhe zarur, okay? 07925-700272 is the number for that. On the other side, we're going back to the 50s. This is what you call retro. Option A is Shamshad Begum. Kabhi yaar, kabhi paar laga tere nazar. Kabhi yaar, kabhi paar. Aar paar ka ye gaana. Kabhi yaar, kabhi paar laga tere nazar is option A. And babuji dheere chalna. From the very same year, 1954. From the very same film. Geeta Dutt, Babuji Dheere Chalna is your option B. Shamshad Begum or Geeta Dutt? Kabhi Aar, Kabhi Paar or Babuji Dheere Chalna? A or B? What's up, me?
2: Shabnam Sahi on Sunrise with Maharani on Sony TV. The gripping political Sony Live series that had millions hooked is finally on Sony TV. Starring Huma Qureshi in most powerful role yet. Watch Maharani tonight 9 p.m. on Sony TV.
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0: 11:21, it's a Friday. Aap sun rahe Sunrise Radio, Shabnam Sahi ke saath. 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
0: Aar Paar from 1954 is this film in the spotlight. So I asked you, which of these two songs would you like?
21: Geeta Dutt or Shamshad Begum? Babu ji dheere chalna aur kabhi aar kabhi paar laga tere nazar.
0: This is the one the majority picked. Good morning.

0: What a blast from the past this is. 1954 was the year, I believe. Aar Paar, Shamshad Begum ki awaaz mein ye gaana. Isse aap sun rahe Sunrise par aaj, Friday ki subah, 10th July ki subah, Shabnam Sahi ke saath.
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0: 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Philip in Chester, my friend, you will be off on holiday and I'm hoping that you will take Sunrise Radio with you and keep dipping in and out of the app every now and then. 07925-700-272 is the number to WhatsApp me on. Sunrise Radio par is ghante ka hamara hit of the hour. Kisi bhi Gen Z insaan ki love story hai ye. You're my first, my last, my everything, absolutely not. You're my first, my second, my third, my fourth, my fifth. We shall cross that bridge when we come to it. Don't be too presumptuous. That's what Vishal Mishra is saying. Son of Sardar 2 on Sunrise. Me.

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1: 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Ye wala.
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1: The M25 anti-clockwise between junctions 14 and 13. There's a multi-vehicle accident there. Normal traffic conditions expected after 6 PM. Current delays of about 45 minutes against expected traffic. That's the M25 anti-clock between junctions 14 and 13.
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1: शाहरुख खान की फिल्म का ये गाना आप तक पहुंचाने से पहले आपसे ये पूछ लूं, शाहरुख खान फैंस, हाउ डू वी फील अबाउट किंग? Do you think he might be able to pull it off? Will he be able to garner critical and commercial acclaim with this film? Shah Rukh has made it amply clear that he's well past his Raj and Rahul phase. He's committed to be an action hero now, unless someone gives him something really interesting and exciting to do.

0: Shabnam Sahi on Sunrise with Maharani on Sony TV. The gripping political Sony Live series that had millions hooked is finally on Sony TV, starring Huma Qureshi in most powerful role yet. Watch Maharani tonight 9 p.m. on Sony TV.
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0: Shabnam Sahi on Sunrise with Maharani on Sony TV. 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
15: 11:49 on a Friday. You've been listening to Shabnam Sahi on Sunrise. My time is almost up. Our lovely Kavita is next. Student of the Year, Radha. Apna khayal rakhiyega. Enjoy your Friday. Have a fabulous weekend. I'll see you here at 9 a.m. on Tuesday. Remember?

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2: 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The gripping political Sony Live series that had millions hooked is finally on Sony TV, starring Huma Qureshi in most powerful role yet. 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
10: A.R. Rahman said, "Music is the language of the soul. It has the ability to express emotions that words alone cannot, and that's why it holds a special place in people's hearts."
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1: From the Sky News Centre at midday. Four people from Britain are feared dead in a wildfire in Spain, which has killed at least 11 victims. Officials in Andalusia say they were found in a burnt-out car, which had its steering wheel on the right-hand side. Six others are injured, while 19 are still missing. Richard Shanley owns an English-speaking radio station in the area.
2: It's windy, which is exacerbating the situation. And the noise you hear in the background, those are fire service planes coming into the sea to collect water, and they're in complete convoy. They're just coming in permanently to drop water on the fires.
1: Meanwhile, here in the UK, millions more people will be banned from using hose pipes as officials warn drought conditions are likely. Anglian Water has announced a ban for its more than 5 million customers in the east of England. Amber heat health alerts cover most of England until Sunday. The Clacton by-election, triggered by Nigel Farage's decision to quit as an MP, will be held next month. We'll find out if the Reform UK leader will return to Parliament when voters decide on the 13th of August. Former Minister and MP Anne Widdecombe has died at the age of 78. She started out as a Conservative before leaving the party and joining the Brexit Party, which became Reform UK. The Bayeux Tapestry has returned to the UK for the first time in almost 1,000 years. The 70-metre piece of linen features images of the Norman Conquest and arrived at the British Museum earlier. Here's French Ambassador to the UK, Hélène Duchesne.
3: The edition has improved within years. I think it's incredible to say that we are now able to lend to the former enemy, because it's the thing it was when at this moment, something so precious.
1: And Prince Harry's been seen trying his hand at a spot of pickleball as he marks the one-year countdown to the Invictus Games. The Duke of Sussex is the founder of the tournament, which will be held in Birmingham next year. Meghan has also been due to attend, but it's understood she now won't be joining her husband. That's the latest. I'm AJ Walsh.
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4: The afternoon will be sunny and hot for most, spells of rain in North Scotland, partly cloudy in Northern Ireland, chance of thundery showers in northeastern Scotland later on.
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4: 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It is Kavitha here on Sunrise Radio. Right, let's get your Friday afternoon off to a brilliant start, shall we? Sunil Gendi coming up for you. Jabwe Met on the way after that. 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

0: 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Hello, hello, good afternoon. It's Friday, and it's Friday afternoon now as well. It's practically the weekend, friends, isn't it? Yeah, it is. You can tell your bosses, I say it's the weekend now. You can stop working, clock off for the rest of the day. Well, you can try it, it might work, you never know. Give it a shot. Now I've got you and you've got me until 4 p.m. this evening. I've got games for you, I've got some chit-chat for ya. I've got some fun and I've got loads of tunes as well. That is what's happening in the next couple of hours here. Should we do some shout-outs? Because some of you have already messaged me over on the WhatsApps. Here we got, hi to Hansa. Hi Hansa, how are you? Hi Pravin. Hi to Shri. Hi to Divya. Hello all of you over there. Now Shri mentioned that he saw a video of me and our very own Sonia over on social media. Yes, he did. And honestly, it's one of my favourite trending sounds that we recreated from a certain Big Brother episode with Pooja. Do you know the one I mean? I bet you do. Well, it's on our social media if you want to check it out. 07925 700 272 is the WhatsApp number. You can let me know after you've had a look, okay? Right, let's get voting for your listener's choice.
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0: Here's song number one.

Badshah with Aashiqui. It's song two. Which one do you want to hear? 07925 700 272. That's the WhatsApp number.

0: Kavita on Sunrise with Maharani on Sony TV. The gripping political Sony Live series that had millions hooked is finally on Sony TV, starring Huma Qureshi in most powerful role yet. 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
5: All right then, we are right down to the nitty gritty. We had the first quarter final last night over in Boston. France took on Morocco. That game ended in a 2-0 win to France. The next one is tonight. 8 o'clock, Spain will face Belgium. And then tomorrow, we've got Norway versus England.
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5: Afternoon, friends. How you doing? I was looking away from the microphone then. I was staring at my keyboard instead. How are we doing this Friday afternoon? I hope you're good. 12:22 is your time. Do you know what? We always talk about national days. Today is National French Friday. Oh, I tell you what, having chips on a Friday, it's like the day it was made for, isn't it? Although technically it is French Friday, not your chippy shop chips day. Came out a bit wrong there. It's also World Kebab Day today. So if you're going out this evening, maybe you'll have a cheeky little kebab on the way home. Well, you can get away with it today because it's World Kebab Day. Tell you what, though, making them at home is good. And actually, there was a viral recipe going around about making at-home kebabs recently. Oh, and they looked delicious. I haven't given it a go myself yet. But I tell you what, maybe I'll do that over the weekend. Today's also Don't Step on a Bee Day. Do you know what? I don't know about anybody else, but I've noticed there are so many more bees on the pavement. I had to rescue one yesterday morning. And it wasn't doing very well. I just picked it up and put it on a leaf because I didn't know what to do. I had no sugar water with me. I had water with me, but I didn't have anything sugary because that's what you're supposed to give them, aren't you? Give them some sugar water. So if you do see a little bee struggling, help it out, especially today on Don't Step on a Bee Day. I've got you here at the hour for you in just a minute. Then I want to chat about Priyanka Chopra Jonas.
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0: Diljit Dosanjh on Sunrise Radio for you there. Have you seen Priyanka Chopra Jonas has been down at Wimbledon, right? And there have been loads of clips of her being posted, of her being like really so intently watching the game, watching the ball go backwards and forwards. But my favourite moment is where she FaceTimes her very own hubby, Nick Jonas, and she turns her phone around and shows Nick the Wimbledon match that she's watching so he can watch it with her, which I'll tell you what. I think that is a brilliant show of love, and it's really, really funny as well, the fact that she's FaceTiming him so he can be there too.
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0: The M55 in Lancashire. Serious delays westbound between Junction 3 and Junction 4 due to a full carriageway closure following an overturned HGV. Emergency services are on site. The M4 in South Wales has queuing traffic and slow-moving conditions westbound within the active roadworks zone. That's between Junction 23 and Junction 23A.
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0: Okay, Janu, Enna Sonna is the song. Oh, stunning. 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Let me know if you've listened. 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
0: And the time is 13 minutes until 1 o'clock. All right, I've got some bangers on the way for you just ahead of your news and weather. At the top of the hour, we've got Jarna Mille from the movie Kick. I've got some Gururan Dava after that lined up downtown. It's a single, that one. It's on the way soon. Now you've got your news and weather at one. Then after that, we'll do a little game. I've got some riddles lined up for you. Is your brain ready for those? Oh, hey.

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2: 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Kavita on Sunrise with Maharani on Sony TV. 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
19: From the Sky News Centre at 1. It's thought British people are among the 11 victims known to have died in Spain's worst wildfire for more than two decades. Here's the president of the Andalusian Emergency Agency, Antonio Sanz Cabello.
20: In one instance, there was a vehicle where four people died. And initially, everything seems to indicate that they were of British origin. Among other things, the car's steering wheel was on the opposite side.
19: Six others are injured while 19 are missing. Officials say most of the victims appear to be foreigners who ignored instructions to stay put and instead tried to leave in their vehicles. Millions more people in the UK will be banned from using hosepipes as officials warn drought conditions are increasingly likely. The new restrictions have been introduced in East Anglia. They'll not be allowed to use hoses for watering gardens, washing cars or filling pools. Two brothers have been jailed for at least 25 years between them for killing a civil servant 42 years ago. Michael and Anthony Stewart were 15 and 18 when they attacked Anthony Littler in East Finchley in North London during a spree of violence against men they believed to be gay. It came to light when the pair's brother went to police. Mrs Justice Cutts sentenced them.
21: It was a great sadness to Miss Littler's mother that she died without ever knowing what happened to him. He was like a big brother to his cousin who was devastated by his murder. He was a loving godfather to her daughter.
19: Former Conservative Minister and Strictly contestant Anne Widdecombs died at the age of 78. The former Tory minister later joined Reform UK, and Nigel Farage says she played a decisive role in getting the UK out of the European Union. Arthur Ferry can emulate Sir Andy Murray and become a Wimbledon men's finalist this afternoon. The wild card attempts to extend his dream run by beating the French Open champion Alexander Zverev. And the UK's favourite seaside destinations may no longer be as popular as first thought. Margate and Newquay are among the sites that failed to make an impression in a survey from Which, while Bamburgh and Northumberland retained its crown.
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23: This afternoon will be sunny and hot for most. Spells of rain in North Scotland, partly cloudy in Northern Ireland. Chance of thundery showers in northeastern Scotland later on.
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23: 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All right, we're going to start your 1 o'clock hour off with Kitne Reh Gaya. 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

0: 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Hello, hello. It's the 10th of July. It's Friday. Yay. I know, still trying to make that happen, eh? Now, this hour is your game hour, and I've got some mind-blending, bending, twisting riddles for you on the way. Right, let's see how many of these we can get through. Should we go for your first riddle and see how you do with this one? Okay, riddle number one. It goes like this. Listen closely. There are 30 sharks in a pond, 28 dolphins. How many didn't? Eh? That's a weird question. There are 30 sharks in a pond, 28 dolphins. How many didn't? That's your question. I saw this one on TikTok. I saw a Punjabi family, a girl telling her parents this one. I was just as confused as the parents until the mum got it. You might have seen that video as well. If you get the right answer, then I'll ask you whether you saw that video or not. 07925 700 272. That's the WhatsApp number. And I might just give you a clue in a bit. Maybe. We'll see. We'll see. If you're nice to me. Right, let's do a hit of the hour. Not hit of the hour, sorry. Let's do a listener's choice vote next.
1: Next.
0: 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Get it done.

0: Diliwali Girlfriend. That is song number two. Which one do you want to hear, friends? 07925 700 272 is WhatsApp. So let me know.
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3: So we are well on the way into like the nitty-gritty of the World Cup. The quarterfinals have begun. They started last night. France faced Morocco. That game ended in a 2-0 win to France. Your next game's tonight. We got Spain versus Belgium at 8 o'clock over in LA.
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3: Afternoon, besties. How are we doing? Oh, do you know what? Loads of you getting the right answer to my riddle. Some of you are just as confused as I was the first time I heard it as well. So here is your riddle this hour. It goes like this. There are 30 sharks in a pond, 28 dolphins. How many didn't? Do you know what though? Quite a few of you have got the right answer already. Let's have a little look at who that is. Sorajit, Mariam, Minnie, Divya, Ulash, Shrina, Bernadette, Sunita, Sangeeta and Pravin. You figured it out. You figured it out, didn't you? Listen, we'll do the answers at the end of the hour, but seeing as you're so good, so fast with that one, how about we do another riddle? You want to do another one? All right. I'll give it to you after your hit of the hour.
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2: 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All right then. Loads of you doing really well with Romulus number one. But you know what? I thought, seeing as you're doing so well with that, why don't we do a second riddle, eh? Why don't I sneak a second riddle in there? Let's recap your first one if you missed it. There are 30 sharks in a pond, 28 dolphins. How many didn't? That is riddle number one. That one might work better written down. I'm not sure. Riddle number two goes like this. You ready? I speak without a mouth and hear without ears. I have no body, but I come alive with wind. What am I? I speak without a mouth and hear without ears. I have no body, but I come alive with the wind. What am I? 07925 700 272 is the WhatsApp number if you think you know the answer.
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2: Okay, let's take a little look at your roads. The M5 in Gloucestershire and Somerset has severe lingering delays southbound. That's between Junction 14 and Junction 15. That's following an earlier multi-vehicle crash. The M74 in South Lanarkshire has major disruption northbound between Junction 13 and Junction 12 near Abingdon. That's due to an ongoing road traffic collision there.
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0: Adnan Sami there, Lipstick. Oh, it's a tune, this one, isn't it? Only came out a couple weeks ago in May. What do you think of this one? I like it. All right, afternoon, friends, family, everybody in between. We've got two riddles on the go. I tell you what, you're doing well on the first one, not so well on the second one. Let's see if I can help you out on this one. Riddle me this number one goes like this. There are 30 sharks in a pond, 28 dolphins. How many didn't? What do you think? All right, riddle number two. I speak without a mouth and hear without ears. I have no body, but I come alive with wind. What am I? What could that be? I mean, there's quite a few clues there. Speaking without having a mouth, or a hearing without having ears, and coming alive with the wind. That's your other big clue in the riddle there. 07925 700 272 is the WhatsApp number. Drop me a cheeky little WhatsApp if you think you know the answer. The answers, by the way, are on the way.
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7: Is Shah Rukh Khan doing another set of three films this year? 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
0: And the time is exactly 14 minutes until 2 o'clock this afternoon. All right, should we play some songs or shall we do your answers? I know what you want. You want the answers to your riddles, don't you? Let's dive into it then. Riddle number one. There are 30 sharks in a pond, 28 dolphins. How many didn't? The answer there is, of course, 10. The number 10. All right, I was trying to trick you there. I was trying to make you think that I said there are 28 dolphins swimming around in that pond. No, that's not what I meant. 20 of the sharks, 8 dolphins, and therefore 10. Our lap 10 didn't. So well done if you said 10. You got the right answer there. There we go. I stumbled over my own riddle as well. Who got that right? Let's have a little look. We've got Surajit, Maria, Minnie, Divya, Ulash, Sharina, Bernadette, Sunita, Sangeeta, Pravin and Rajesh. All right. What about riddle number two though? This one turns out was a little bit trickier. I speak without a mouth and hear without ears. I have no body, but I come alive with wind. What am I? And the answer there is an echo. Echo, echo, echo, echo, echo. There you go. I tried it. Didn't work. It's a little bit cheesy, isn't it? But you don't mind it. It's Friday after all. Who got those ones right then? We got Divya, Ulaj, Sangeeta, Pravin and Rajesh. Well done. Oh, valiant effort, everybody. Well done if you guessed, even if you didn't get it right. It's the taking part that counts no matter what. I've got Dhoom Tanafi next here. Of course, from Om Shanti Om. And then after this one, Sheila Ki Giovanni lined up for you. They'll take you through to the news and weather. It's lined up at the top of the hour at exactly 2 o'clock. After 2 p.m., we've got our chit-chat hour. Anything you want to chat about, let me know over on WhatsApp, 07925 700 272. That's my WhatsApp number. I'll catch you on the other side.

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15: From the Sky News Centre at 2, 12 people are now known to have died in wildfires in southern Spain, and it's thought 4 of the victims are British. Officials say bodies were found in a burnt-out car which had the steering wheel on the right. Two brothers have been jailed for life for killing a civil servant in London in 1984 during a spree of violence against men they thought were gay. Anthony Littler was hit over the head near a tube station in North London. Michael and Anthony Stewart were reported to authorities 29 years later by their brother. Mrs. Justice Cutts called Mr. Littler a victim of the brothers' plan.
16: For over 42 years, none of Mr. Littler's family knew what had happened to him. Their grief was made all the worse for the fact that those who killed him had not been brought to justice. I recognise that any sentence I pass today can never recompense those who loved him for their loss.
15: It's understood police investigating Andrew Mountbatten Windsor are going to speak to the family of Virginia Giuffre. The King's brother was arrested on suspicion of misconduct in public office earlier this year and released on bail. Miss Giuffre accused Andrew of sexual assault, which he has strongly denied. Elsewhere, tributes are being paid to Anne Widdecombe, who's died aged 78. The politician was a Tory MP for 23 years before joining the Brexit Party. To sport, where British tennis sensation Arthur Ferry is playing his Wimbledon men's semi-final against Germany's Alexander Zverev. Live to Lewis Mason at Centre Court.
17: Zverev broke first, but Ferry's just broken back with some unbelievable tennis. The second seed, who's 9 inches taller than Ferry, has thrown down some huge serves, consistently hitting over 130 miles per hour. Ferry bounced on Centre Court with so much energy, while Zverev has slowed things down at every opportunity to try and stifle this expectant crowd.
15: And the bio-tapestries returned to Britain for the first time in almost 1,000 years, after it was delivered in secrecy overnight. The 70-metre-long embroidery is on loan from France. That's the latest. I'm Imani Rana.
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18: Let's look at your weather then. This afternoon will be sunny and hot for most of us, although spells of rain in North Scotland could appear. It will be partly cloudy in Northern Ireland. There is the chance of thundery showers in northeastern Scotland a bit later on this afternoon and heading towards tonight.
19: The weather update with Dairy Valley Kulfi. 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
18: 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Kavita here on Sunrise Radio. Right, let's get your 2 o'clock hour off to a great start. I've got Azada lined up for you. Oi, mama. Oi, amma, even. Oh, stumbling over my words today. It's that Friday feeling, isn't it?
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0: 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Kavitha here on Sunrise Radio. It is 2:12. That's your time, 12 past two. What are you up to this weekend? Let me know. 07925 700 272. That's the WhatsApp number. Now, my friend, she's a mama. And she sent me a text earlier and she said, I'm out with work at a work event today. And I want to make the most of like having childcare. So what are you up to this evening? Can I come join you? And I said to her, yes, you can. I'm going to a party where we have to change our hats every single hour. I'm not joking. I've been invited to this party where we have to bring as many hats as we can. And then every hour we put a different hat on. That's literally it. That's the party. I've never been invited to one like this before. And I've got to tell you, I only own one hat and it's a cowboy hat. And it's a fancy dress cowboy hat. And that's it. And I don't know what I'm going to take with me. Because it said to bring like seven. I don't have seven hats. What would you do if you're in my situation? Because my idea is to make some hats out of paper like you used to do as I was a kid. You know, we used to make those pirate hats out of like newspaper. Did you ever do that? Maybe you got little ones in the family. Maybe you make hats with them now. But I need your advice, guys. I don't know what to do. I don't have any hats. 07925 700 272. Give me advice and let me know what you're up to tonight and what you're up to over the weekend as well. And you know what? We'll chat about some great things to watch on telly very soon as well. Before that, let's get voting for your listener's choice.
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2: 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Oi.
0: A la Barfi. That's song number one. You want to hear this?
2: Oi.
0: Or maybe you want to hear this. Bibai song two. Which one do you want to hear, friends? 07925 700 272. 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
2: So in the last 24 hours, there's only been one game. It's the first quarter final has happened. France versus Morocco. The game ended in a 2-0 win to France there. So France are through to the semi-finals. So they'll be playing their next game on the 14th of July. Who will be facing them? Well, that I don't know yet. That we're going to have to wait and see. We've got your next quarterfinal tonight. Spain versus Belgium in LA. Tomorrow we've got Norway versus England over in Miami Stadium at 10 p.m. our time here in the UK. Then at 2 a.m. Argentina versus Switzerland. That's Saturday night, Sunday morning, that game. So then by Monday, well, actually, by Sunday, we should know who are all through to the semi-finals.
0: World Cup match updates with Pepe's Piri Piri. 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
2: I'll tell you what, though, speaking about the football, our very own Prime Minister, Sir Keir Starmer, has hinted that we could have a bank holiday if England win the World Cup. What do you think about that? Do you think it's a good idea, or do you think everybody should just carry on working? What do you reckon? Let me know your thoughts on this one. 07925 700 272. Now, the final is going to take place a week on Sunday, 19th of July. So then it will be, I guess, the Monday that becomes a bank holiday, right? Right? I don't know. I'm not sure how I feel about that. Because I'll probably come in anyway, even if it is bank holiday. But it would be nice to have a day of celebration, wouldn't it? That would be quite nice. Now, seeing as it is on the telly, will you be watching the football this weekend? Or are you going to be watching something else? Maybe you'll watch Maharani, because the blockbuster series Maharani made its UK TV debut last week on Sony TV. The smash hit drama has captured the nation's attention and become one of the most talked about series on Sony TV, starring Huma Qureshi in a career-defining role. 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You can discover why millions of people are hooked on it. 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

0: Leher. Cocktail 2 is the movie. Have you seen it yet? Some of you have seen it. You've given me mixed reviews when I last asked. More of you seen it yet? You'll have to let me know what you think. Is it a hit? Is it a miss? Is it like, okay? Because that would be my opinion, like in the middle somewhere, sitting on the fence. And this one is, of course, your hit of the hour, this hour. I got loads more epic tunes just like this one on the way for you between now and three. Well, actually, between now and 4 o'clock. Because I'm with you all the way through until four. Sonia will be taking over then. How you doing out there? Remember, this is our chit-chat hour. So if there's anything you want to talk about as well, you can always let me know over on WhatsApp, 07925-700-272. That is the WhatsApp number, my friends.
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18: Let's take a little look at your traffic and travel. The M4 in South Wales has heavy congestion, which is building eastbound between Junction 29 and Junction 26. Expect notable delays through the stretch as weekend getaway traffic merges with commuter queues. The M8 in Glasgow, delays are compounding on the eastbound carriage around Junction 25 to Junction 24, with queues causing tailback stretching back toward the Kingston Bridge interchanges.
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0: Chuck Market. Daisy Boys on Sunrise Radio Afternoon, friends. You good? We good? I hope so. Oh, I don't know about you, but I'm dreaming of being on a boat in the sea with the sea air in my head. Do you know what I mean? Well, if you're looking for the ideal holiday, well, Celebrity Cruises creates European holidays you'll always remember in places that you'll never forget. So the new Celebrity XL erases the line between ship and shore, bringing the culture and flavours of Europe along for the ride. With 9 ships sailing to 132 destinations in 24 countries, you can visit more of Europe than ever before. The good news is Sunrise listeners get 5% savings on eligible sailings. So for more information and your discount code, go to sunriseradio.com. And some of you messaged me in saying that you've used that code and you've booked your Celebrity Cruise holiday. Oh, I'm jealous. So jealous. Wish I was coming with you.
1: 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The gripping political Sony Live series that had millions hooked is finally on Sony TV, starring Huma Qureshi in most powerful role yet. 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
3: 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Welcome back to Costa Coffee's Iced Coffee Forecast, here to update you on the week ahead. 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
0: And the time is 10 minutes exactly until 3 o'clock this afternoon. I've got a couple more tunes for you. Ahead of the news and weather at the top of the hour, Blue Hair Bunny Bunny. Don't you just think about being on a cruise or on the beach or by a pool, dangling your feet in the water with this track? I do. We can all transport ourselves there together in our minds, okay? We'll go together. We're going to have a great big pool party together while we listen to this song, right?

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3: Kavita on Sunrise with Maharani on Sony TV. 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
10: 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Rahman said, "Music is a language of the soul. 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
19: From the Sky News Centre at 3. It's thought British people are among the 12 victims known to have died in Spain's worst wildfire for more than two decades. Here's the president of the Andalusian Emergency Agency, Antonio Sanz Cabello.
20: In one instance, there was a vehicle where four people died, and initially, everything seems to indicate that they were of British origin. Among other things, the car's steering wheel was on the opposite side.
19: Six others are injured, while 19 are missing. Officials say most of the victims appear to be foreigners who ignored instructions to stay put and instead tried to leave in their vehicles. It's understood police investigating Andrew Mountbatten Windsor are to speak to Virginia Giuffre's family. The former prince has always strongly denied sexually assaulting the woman trafficked by Jeffrey Epstein. She died last year. Two brothers have been jailed for a total of 25 years for murdering a civil servant in North London in 1984. Michael and Anthony Stewart targeted Anthony Littner in East Finchley during a spree of violence against men that they thought were gay. A Ryanair passenger has been hurt after a plane's window dislodged. It happened shortly after takeoff on a flight from Greece to Germany this morning. An investigation is underway. To tennis now, where another chapter in one of the great sporting stories will be written at Wimbledon this afternoon. Lewis Mason is on centre court.
21: But Arthur Ferry's going to need to find something special to continue the fairy tale. The British wildcard lost the semi-final first set on a tiebreak against Alexander Zverev. He took it 7-love to lead, and the French Open champions now 5-1 up in the second set. Ferry needs to find an answer quickly if he's to keep his Wimbledon dreams alive.
19: And Prince Harry is in Birmingham launching the one-year countdown to the 2027 Invictus Games. Speculation persists about whether Meghan and their children will join him. The Duke of Sussex arrived in London on Monday alone after his family pulled out over security concerns. He says the Games can unite people. That's the latest. I'm Imani Rana.
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22: This afternoon will be sunny and hot for most. Spells of rain in North Scotland, partly cloudy in Northern Ireland. Chance of thundery showers in northeastern Scotland a bit later on. Tonight, Northern Ireland, South Scotland and Eastern England will see cloud building and become extensive.
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22: 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Radha Kesinajale on the way as well. Epic tune from Lagan coming up for you this Friday afternoon. 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

0: 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Afternoon, friends. How are we doing? Happy Friday! It's Friday! Are you having a great Friday so far? I hope so. Okay, I'll stop saying Friday now. Back to the Fridays. It is 12 minutes past 3 o'clock. We are well on the way into your Friday afternoon. You've got me and I've got you all the way through till 4. Lovely Sonia will take over at 4 p.m. and keep you company through till 7. And Shivy's back later, isn't he? Haven't seen him in a while. So you can tune in to Shivy from 7 until 10 tonight. That's how the rest of the day is shaping up here on Sunrise Radio. All right then. Let's dive into your quiz, shall we? I've got 3 quiz questions. Get them all right and you get some gold stars. Let's go for question number 1 first, your Bollywood question. This is a bit of a throwback question. Maybe I should have asked it yesterday on Throwback Thursday, but that's okay. Now, I want you to cast your minds back to the year 1957 for this question. Oh, 1957. How good is your classic Bollywood knowledge? Well, here's your question. Which Bollywood movie was India's very first official submission for the Academy Awards, which, by the way, is the Oscars? They're also known as the Oscars. For Best Foreign Language Film in 1975. It was the very first film Bollywood ever entered for the Academy Awards, aka the Oscars. And 1957 is your clue there. 07925 700 272 if you want to have a guess. I remember watching this movie when I was little. I do. But what is that film? You tell me.
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0: All right then, in the meantime, let's get voting for your listeners' choice. Hey, which of these two tunes do you want to hear? Going right into the nitty gritty there. Sajana Tu Beiman is song number 1. Or song number 2. Oh, guys, it's a toughie. I'm not sure which one I would go for. But which one are you going for this hour? I'm torn. You've got to choose for me. 07925 700 272. That's the WhatsApp number.
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4: 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So your winning song has won by just two of you.
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2: All right then, let's take a little look at what's happened in the last 24 hours. There's only been one game because we're up to the quarterfinals. France versus Morocco. That game ended in a 2-0 win to France. Tonight at 8 PM, we've got Spain versus Belgium in LA. Then tomorrow night, we got Norway taking on England at 10 PM over in Miami Stadium. Argentina will face Switzerland at 2 AM on Sunday morning, Saturday night, whichever one you want to call it. That'll be at Kansas City.
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2: Afternoon, friends and family, besties. How are you? I started using that word today. Did you notice? Hey, besties, I was saying at the start. I hope you like that because you are. All of you. I'm allowed to have more than one bestie. That's allowed, isn't it? Well, I tell you what, we've done your first question for your quiz so far. And question number two is on the way now. So question one is this. Which Bollywood movie was India's first official submission for the Academy Awards, also known as the Oscars, by the way, for Best Foreign Language Film way back in 1957? Okay, question number two for you. You ready for this one then? In the TV show The Simpsons, what is the name of the town where they live? In The Simpsons, the TV show, what is the name of the town where they live? 07925 700 272 is the WhatsApp number. I took a gamble here because I feel like everyone should have watched The Simpsons. I feel like everyone will have watched it at least once. I'm sure you'll know the answer to this one. Let me know your thoughts though. Right, let's do your hit of the hour in the meantime.
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3: 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It's after these messages.

0: Kavita on Sunrise with Maharani on Sony TV. The gripping political Sony Live series that had millions hooked is finally on Sony TV, starring Huma Qureshi in most powerful role yet. 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
0: Kavita on Sunrise with Maharani on Sony TV. The gripping political Sony Live series that had millions hooked is finally on Sony TV, starring Huma Qureshi in most powerful role yet. 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
15: The M8 in Glasgow delays are mounting significantly eastbound around junction 25 to 24 with multiple lane restrictions there, triggering heavy tailbacks heading into the city. The M25 going clockwise around Surrey, conditions remain slow and highly congested around junction 10 as peak travel volumes meet the ongoing long-term junction reconstruction works there.
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15: Afternoon, my friends. Kavitha here on Sunrise Radio. So we've done two quiz questions already, which you guys are doing well on. We've got your final one coming up next. Question one, which Bollywood movie was India's first official submission for the Academy Awards for Best Foreign Language Film back in 1957? There, 1957 is the year you need to remember. I almost said 1975 and got myself all mixed up there. That's not right. Definitely 57. All right, question two, what is the name of the fictional town where The Simpsons is set? What do you reckon? And question three, true or false? You ready for this one? True or false? Shaking a Polaroid picture actually helps it dry and develop faster. True or false? Remember that song? Shake it like a Polaroid picture. I remember listening to that when I was young. I won't say how old. That'll give my age away, won't it? True or false? Shaking a Polaroid picture actually helps it dry and develop faster. Is that true or is that false? You have to tell me. Oh, here's a goodie. Yig Zindagi from Monica. Oh, my darling.

0: Oh, such tune, yik zindagi. And we all know that our lovely, loyal listener, Pravin, loves that tune. In fact, some of you messaged going, it's Pravin's song. Or what else? What did Albina said? You made Pravin's day playing that one. I did. I think I did. I hope I did. Anyway, Pravin, you'll have to let me know over on WhatsApp. 07925 700 272. And of course, you need that for the quiz. Okay, question one. Which Bollywood movie was India's first official submission for the Academy Awards, which is also known as the Oscars, by the way, for Best Foreign Language Film way back in 1957. Yeah, I'm making you think all the way that far back. All right, question two. What is the name of the fictional town where The Simpsons is set? And question three. True or false? Shaking a Polaroid picture helps it dry and develop faster. True or false?
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2: 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And from our sponsor Sony TV, Maharani at 9 p.m. A smash hit drama that has captured the nation attention and become one of the most talked about series on Sony TV. Starring Huma Qureshi in a career-defining role, this is an unforgettable political thriller filled with gripping storytelling, shocking twists and relentless suspense. Discover why millions are hooked. 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
1: 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The gripping political Sony Live series that had millions hooked is finally on Sony TV. 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
1: Kavita on Sunrise with Maharani on Sony TV. 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
0: And the time is 13 minutes until 4 o'clock this afternoon. Just checking one last late entry coming in from Roshan. Roshan, do you know what? We'll find out whether you got all three right in just a second. So let's take a little look at the quiz. Question one, which Bollywood movie was India's first official submission for the Academy Award, also known as the Oscars, for Best Foreign Language Film in 1957? I can tell you it was Mother India. Mother India is your answer there. Of course, Mehboob Khan's epic, and it was the very first ever submission that India made to the Academy Award for Best International Feature Film. Well done if you said Mother India. Question number two. Let's go for this one. What is the name of the fictional town where The Simpsons is set? That is Springfield. Loads of you got that one right. Well done if you said Springfield. And question three, true or false? Shaking a Polaroid picture actually helps it dry and develop faster. That is a big fat false. It's not true at all. No, in fact, actually, shaking it can actually distort like the chemicals and the drying process, and it could actually ruin the image. So the next time someone takes a Polaroid picture of you and hands it to you, don't shake it. Lay it flat down on a table or flat down somewhere and just let it develop and let it dry on its own. So who are my gold star winners then? We got loads of you. We've got Ranuka, Bina, Ulash, Rajiv, Seerad and Nilesh. We got Jay, Rajesh, Sangeeta, Divya. We got Alkas, Vibhav, Pravin, Umesh, Sophie, Mahika and KP. Father-daughter duo there. And we got Roshan as well. You did get them all right in the end. Well done, everyone. Do you know what? We are going to do that again next week. I actually have a tune from Mother India lined up for you, but I've also got this. I don't know which one to play first. Should we go upbeat first? No, do you know what? Let's go for Mother India first, and then I'll play you this girl to play you through until 4 p.m. when, of course, Sonia's taking over. I'll catch you next week. Have a wicked weekend, my friends.

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15: A.R. Rahman said, "Music is a language of the soul. It has the ability to express emotions that words alone cannot, and that's why it holds a special place in people's hearts."
0: On AM in London and nationwide on DAB, this is Sunrise News.
16: From the Sky News Centre at 4, Police have launched a murder inquiry over the death of former Conservative Minister Anne Widdecombe. She was found dead yesterday at her home in Dartmoor at the age of 78. The Home Secretary says the circumstances of her death are extremely distressing. Devon and Cornwall police say she had serious injuries and are hunting a white man. This was her in Parliament in the 90s.
17: We demean our high office if we mistreat our public servants. We demean ourselves if we come to this House and indulge in a play of words, which, while statements may not be untrue, because they never are in this House, Madam Speaker, may nevertheless be unsustainable.
16: At least 12 people have died in a wildfire in southern Spain. Early indications suggest 4 victims are British. Two brothers have been jailed for at least 25 years between them for killing a civil servant 42 years ago. Michael and Anthony Stewart attacked Anthony Littler in East Finchley in North London during a spree of violence against men they believed to be gay. Elsewhere, millions more people in the UK will be banned from using hosepipes as officials warn drought conditions are increasingly likely. The new restrictions have been introduced in East Anglia. A Ryanair flight has made an emergency landing after it's reported a passenger was partially sucked out of a window. It happened this morning just after takeoff from Greece to Germany. And Arthur Ferry has been beaten in his Wimbledon semi-final. Lewis Mason reports from centre court.
18: It's the end of the road for the 23-year-old wildcard as a straight sets defeat against second seed Alexander Zverev brings his incredible Wimbledon story to a close. The French Open champion proved just too good and Zverev will face either Jannik Sinner or Novak Djokovic in Sunday's final. Disappointment now, but what a fortnight for Ferry, who will become British number one next week.
16: And the Bio Tapestry has arrived in the UK. It's the first time it's here in 1,000 years. That's the latest. I'm Imani Rana.
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20: Taking a look at long-haul flights coming into London Heathrow, Virgin Atlantic flight VS355 coming in from Mumbai is expected in slightly earlier than scheduled. New estimated arrival time is 16:27 at Terminal 3. British Airways flight BA062 from Nairobi is also expected in slightly earlier than scheduled. New estimated arrival time is 16:31 at Terminal 5. 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
20: And weather across the UK, Northern Ireland, South Scotland and eastern areas of England will be cloudy tonight. Scotland will see some rain confined to the northeast. Elsewhere dry and mostly clear. Minimum temperature for Edinburgh 14 degrees Celsius, Manchester 17, Birmingham 16 and London will see lows of 17 degrees Celsius.
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20: 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Happy Friday. Hope you're well and safe. It's Sonia here with you till 7. Let's kick it off with a couple of songs for you back to back and then your trio.
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1: How are you doing? I hope you're well. I do hope you are well. Thank you for being here. It's Sonia here with you till 7 o'clock on Draft Time. I've got your trio all lined up for you, but first, let me remind you, in case you're looking for the ideal holiday,

0: as well, so you can get booking. Right, oops, I'm just knocking things around in the studio. Shouldn't really do that, should I? I should look after the equipment. Right, okay, here we go. Thank you for your lovely welcomes. Thank you, thank you. And here is today's trio. This is what it sounds like. Three peeps in this one. Can you identify all three? If you think you can and you'd like to get involved, you can WhatsApp all three names to 07925 700 272. If you get all three correct, I'll add your name to the shout out list.
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0: 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Eh? All that gushing in the background is actually rain. It is a lot of barish. Shall we have another listen?
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0: Next. Think he's on to something. Tyra in Birmingham, correct answer. You got it. Katika in Brighton, yes. You guys are too good at this. Too good. Paul Jane Swindon, yes. And Ajmeet in Hazel, so getting it right. Ah, I see. Right, okay, listener's choice up next. Which one would you like? This one from the movie Mehuna, Tumse Milke Dil Ka Haal. Did I get that right? Tumse Milke Dil Ka Haal. Yeah. This is your option B. If you'd like to listen to that one, you just need to WhatsApp me song B or song A. Sounded like this. Humko Sirf Tumse Pyar Hai. It is the cover version, Rahul Jain. Which I quite like, actually. But the choice is yours. A or B, you let me know. The one with the most votes plays for you very shortly. And hopefully I'll have some more shout-outs as well.
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0: Music from the film Mehuna on a Sunrise. This is your winning song this hour. It doesn't mean, though, that Zayed Khan is in the trio today. Lots of you saying Sunny Deol. Sunny Deol's not in the trio. Nope. Abel from Birmingham, you got it. Arstone Works, Sutton Perth in Kingsbury, Suraj in Edmonton, Nav in Nottingham. All three correct. He's the OG, is he? Cool. Vibev in Milton Keynes, Ulash in Toronto, Namitha in Liverpool, and Mina Butney in Surrey. Also with the right answer. Do I have anyone else? Nobody else to mention just yet.
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0: All right, so it's a massive night in LA as Spain take on Belgium for a spot in the World Cup semi-finals. Spain do come into the quarterfinals as the clear favourites, yes. However, they do face a dangerous Belgium side that's suddenly come alive in their last few games. Spain face Belgium tonight at 8 p.m. BST at the SoFi Stadium in Los Angeles.
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0: It is the official World Cup songwriter on Sunrise. This is Sandhya in Reading. You've got it, Divya in Harrow, Sirene Shelton and Veena in Crawley, and Sangeeta in Lancashire also coming in with the right answer. I'm taking you back to 2006 with your trio today, if that helps at all.
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14: On the motorways, the M25 anti-clockwise within Junction 3 after the A20 roundabout access. There are currently delays of 12 minutes there. And that's the M25 anti-clockwise within Junction 3 after the A20 roundabout. And the M49 M5 southbound Link Road is busy there. 24-minute delay against normal traffic time.
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0: Music from Dhurandhar for this week's Artist of the Week. It is Ranveer Singh. All right, I'll get him found down. There you go. You got it. Well done. All three Peats, today's movie, released in the year 2006. We're going to get a very last listen to the trio from that film in just a minute. Stick around.
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3: Tonight on ITV, Bradley and Barney Walsh, Breaking Dad at 7:30 p.m. The boys have arrived in Brisbane and have swapped the RV for electric scooters as they explore the city. 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Starring Huma Qureshi in a career-defining role, this is an unforgettable political thriller filled with gripping storytelling, shocking twists and relentless suspense. 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
0: All right, here we go then. 2006 is when the movie released. I'm after all three actors' names, please, in this clip. If you think you know, you can WhatsApp me on 07925 700 272. This is your last chance to get it right.
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24: I only have three more names to shout out. Amna from Hemel, you got it, number ending 070, and Yashvi with the right answer. Well done. Movie name, Humko Tumse Pyar Hai, 2006. Who were they? The trio. We had today Amisha Patel, we had Arjun Rampal and Bobby Deol. You smashed it. Well done if you got it. Well done. Got your hidden gem on the way for you in a few minutes on Sunrise. It's Sonia here on Drive. Stay with me.

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1: It is the hidden gem hour, 11 minutes after five it is. I'm going to get the hidden gem on for you in just a little bit. I want to say so much, but I'm really, really holding back on this because I know it kind of backfires on me many times. Before we get into that, India's Best Dancer has already kicked off on Sony TV with a spectacular showcase of world-class talent, from breathtaking routines to high-energy Bollywood acts. Dancers such as Vivek, Pranay, Dipali, Pratiksha and Rutharaj have already set the bar really high. Ah, can't talk. I want to get into your hidden gem. That's what it is. They have set the bar high, guys. They're proving why this season is shaping up to be one of the most exciting yet. And of course, we've got judges Charisma, Javed, Terence and Geeta. And they've got nothing but praise for the

passion, skills and dedication of these artists. We are excited to see what this week will bring. Don't miss it. India's Best Dancer is on this Saturday and Sunday from 9:30 p.m. and you can watch it on Sony TV, which is available on Sky Channel 703, Virgin 805 and EE TV 390. Okay, here we go. Let's get into today's Hidden Gem. This is what it sounds like. Can you identify the song to which you hear only the music, please?

0: I got one person with the right answer. Edgemeathian Hayes. Well done, you smashed it. All right, is that it? Hang on a minute. Oh, two. Make it two. Bina in Crawley. Okay, two correct answers. That's just not, really just not cutting it, you know, guys.
1: Next.
0: Ash in Preston, correct answer. Oh, come on, guys. If you're giving me the answer as the song that you're hearing the words to, come on, you should know by now. That is not the one I want. This is the song that's hiding the gem today. Would you like to listen to the full song in just a bit? It is A on your listener's choice, or B. It sounds like this. Hare Rama, Hare Krishna, Dam Maro Dam. Option B, let me know which one you'd like to listen to, A or B. Zara in Toronto, correct answer. There you go, we're getting there, slowly but surely. I also have lined up for you. I just got to go there while I can. Going back to the 70s. Method to my madness, I tell you. Right, okay, this is coming up for you anyway, but which one of the other two would you like to listen to? Shukran Allah or Dhammarudham? You let me know and the winning song will play for you shortly.
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2: All right, let's have a look. Let's have a look. Who's saying what? Nisha from Hampstead, right answer. Zara in Toronto, you got it. And Ellie in Toronto, also with the right answer. You're saying Biadu Abdul Ajab. No, it's not that one, I'm afraid. Oh gosh, here's me thinking, oh, it's Friday. It's all right, let's make it easy. Easy and me? Nope.

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0: Gold is trading at £98.57 per gram. All right, are we actually going to go there with the modified version today? Are we? Let's have a listen to what we've got so far.

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1: All right, so the World Cup quarterfinals continue tonight in Los Angeles as European giants Spain and Belgium battle for a place in the final four. Spain are the tournament's standout team. However, they face an ultimate test against the high-scoring Belgium side that's really found its groove in the last few matches, if the last few games are anything to go by. So whatever the outcome, it will be definitely an incredible clash of styles, I think, to witness. Keep it Sunrise for all your updates.
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0: Aadee Burman from the movie Sholay, of course, taking you back to 1975. Mehbooba, Mehbooba on Sunrise. Oh, I've got no more right answers yet.
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0: All right, on the way for you shortly. Got this one from the movie Chased by Jordan. Firecracker. 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
0: On the roads, there's congestion on the M4 eastbound between junctions 17 and 16. Currently delays are 30 minutes there. And also a delay of approximately 20 minutes on the M5 southbound. That's between junctions 18 and 19.
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0: We're going to get a very last listen to your hidden gem. The modified version is coming.

Vishal and Shekhar with Firecracker. For this week's Artist of the Week, Ranveer Singh. All right, here we go. This is your modified version. It's your last chance to get it right. I'm taking you back to the year 1980 with today's Hidden Gem.

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1: All right, I got a few names to mention. Nisha from Elsbury, right answer. Gopal in Cheshire, Mira in Preston, and Himesh in Preston, also with the right answer. To be fair, I did go into the song quite a bit to find that bit of music that wouldn't be so easily recognisable, though some of you were like, "Whoa, really? That's so easy, Sonia." For you, maybe. All right, taking you back to 1980 with the movie Good Bunny. I'll come in a bit to show you where I took the music.

0: All right, fair enough. It wasn't as easy as I thought it was going to be. Gurbani and Leila Olela, today's hidden gem. You smashed it if you got it right. Well done. It's quiz time in a bit. Sonia here on Drive. Stay with me.
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14: From the Sky News Centre at 6, a 26-year-old man has been arrested on suspicion of the murder of former Minister Anne Widdecombe. The 78-year-old ex-Conservative MP, who later joined the Brexit Party and Reform, was found with serious injuries at her home in Devon yesterday morning. Detectives say they're questioning a white British national. Devon and Cornwall's Assistant Chief Constable Matt Longman's given a statement.
15: "This is an extremely tragic incident. Our thoughts are very much with the family and friends of Miss Widdecombe at this very difficult time. Our murder inquiry is in its early stages but moving at significant pace, and we are deploying all the necessary resources to find out exactly what has happened."
14: The case isn't being treated as terrorism. Former Conservative leader Ian Duncan-Smith says she'll be missed.
16: "The day started with sad news about Anne, and then suddenly became apparent that this sad news is tragic news, because what we do know is it's a violent act one way or the other, and that is a tragedy for all of us who were very fond of Anne."
14: In other news, a judge has ruled vehicles from more than a dozen car brands didn't have devices allowing them to cheat emissions tests. 1.6 million motorists had been suing the manufacturers. Four British people are feared to be among those killed in wildfires in southern Spain. 12 deaths in the Andalusia region include four people whose burnt-out car had the steering wheel on the right. To sport now, where defending champion Jannik Sinner is two sets ahead against 24-time Grand Slam winner Novak Djokovic in their Wimbledon semi-final. Whoever comes out on top will face second seed Alexander Zverev in Sunday's final, after the German ended the fairy tale tournament of Britain's Arthur Ferry. And England's cricketers have been advised to avoid drinking alcohol the day before matches, every day during and the day after. New behaviour guidelines have been issued, which means they cannot appear drunk in public either. A midnight curfew has been reconfirmed on every day of a series following a string of recent incidents. That's the latest. I'm Imani Rana.
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0: Taking a look at long-haul flights coming into London Heathrow this hour then. Indigo flight 6E001 coming in from Mumbai is expected to land earlier than scheduled time of 18:55. Estimated arrival time is now 18:04 in Terminal 3. You're advised to check the status of your flight with the airline before you travel.
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0: Weather tonight across the UK, Northern Ireland, South Scotland and eastern areas of England will be cloudy. Scotland will see rain confined to the northeast and elsewhere dry and mostly clear. Minimum temperature for Edinburgh, 14 degrees Celsius, Manchester 17, Birmingham 16, and we've got lows of 17 for London.
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0: All right, we're into the final hour of the show. We're talking sweet things in your quiz question today. But first, let's get on a couple of songs for you back to back. It's Sonia on Drive. Good evening.
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1: A super, super Friday evening to you. How are you doing? Thanks so much for tuning in. Sonia here with you till 7 o'clock on Drive Time. Right, okay, shall we get straight into your quiz question today then? If you've never taken part in this part before, then I'm going to give you a question. I am going to... Hang on, I've got this right. I'm going to ask you a question and I'm going to give you three possible correct answers. Yes. Have I got three today? Yes, I have three. And you can decide which one of those three is the correct answer once you know, or at least you think you know, if you want to take a wild guess. A, B or C is all you need to send me on WhatsApp, 07925 700 272. I have changed screen so I can see your messages coming in and shout outs will be in live time, okay? As they come in, if I can keep up with you. Right, okay, here we go. This is how your question goes today. Which of the following actually existed in the early 20th century? And I'm not saying, were you there? All right, I'm not saying, were you there when this happened? Do you know this part of history? Which of the following actually existed in the early 20th century? Was it A, chocolate-filled tennis ball? Was it B, a toffee-lined basketball? Or C, a honey-filled golf ball? A, B or C? Which one do you think is the right answer? Which of the following actually existed in the early 20th century? A, a chocolate-filled tennis ball? B, a toffee-lined basketball? Or C, a honey-filled golf ball? A, B or C?

0: What are you thinking? A, B, or C is all you need to WhatsApp me. If you think you know the right answer. Oh, we're not doing very well on this one, are we, eh? Oh, Santoshi and Haro, you got it. Number ending 970, you got it. Jay from Tunbridge Wells, yes, Mina Butney in Surrey, right answer. Yeah, take your time, guys. Come on. Sophie in Scotland, yes. Which of the following actually existed in the early 20th century? Was it A, a chocolate-filled tennis ball, a toffee-lined basketball, or a honey-filled golf ball? A, B, or C? A being a chocolate-filled tennis ball, B, a toffee-lined basketball, or C, a honey-filled golf ball? Which one of those actually existed in the early 20th century? Pravin and Crawley, correct answer. All right, so not many right ones here today. Okay, I'm going to stop there with your shout-outs because all I'm getting is wrong answers now. The honey-filled golf ball was a liquid-scented golf ball popular in the early 20th century, apparently, pioneered by companies like the LA Young Golf Ball, sorry, Golf Company, with famous golfers in the 1935. The ball used a tiny sack of real honey at its centre to improve the ball's elasticity and overall sweet spot. Pun intended. Because honey never spoils and maintains a consistent viscosity without expanding or contracting in varying temperatures, engineers considered it an ideal centre for golf balls. It will never change. By using a liquid core rather than a solid one, the balls were designed to reduce unwanted spin and optimize the center of gravity. Whatever that means to you if you play golf, I'm sure you understand. It was a really fascinating idea, no doubt, but didn't last long. Manufacturers transitioned to solid core balls and other synthetic materials in the latter half of the 20th century. Sweet idea, but didn't really work, unfortunately. So, which one of the following actually existed in the early 20th century, I asked you. And option C, a honey-filled golf ball, is the right answer. Well done if you got it right, you smashed it. So you know what's going to happen now, don't you?
1: Next.
0: We got to do Honey Sing, haven't we, really? There is no other option. So, which one will you go for? Option A is High Heels from Guy and Gar, music produced by Meat Brothers and Honey Singh, or a tribute to all Rajnikant fans, Lungi Dance, Chennai Express. A or B, let me know, the one with the most votes, plays for you very shortly.
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0: On the motorway is the M1 northbound between junctions 1 and 2. Currently delays of around an hour there. That's the M1 northbound between junctions 1 and 2. And if you're heading southbound on the M5, there is congestion between junctions 18 and 19, currently around 19 minutes against normal traffic time.
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0: All righty ho, that's a wrap from me. Thank you so much for being here, keeping me company. This is Sonia signing out of Sunrise. I'm back on Monday from 4 p.m. for another dose of Drive. Shivy's next. Happy Friday evening to you. Have a good one. Stay safe and I'll catch you on Monday. See ya.

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19: A.R. Rahman said, "Music is a language of the soul. It has the ability to express emotions that words alone cannot, and that's why it holds a special place in people's hearts."
0: On AM in London and nationwide on DAB, this is Sunrise News.
20: From the Sky News Centre at 7, a man has been arrested on suspicion of murdering former Conservative and Reform politician Anne Widdecombe. She was found dead at her home in Hayter in Devon yesterday morning. A 26-year-old white British national was detained in nearby Newton Abbot this afternoon. Police say there's no evidence it was a politically motivated crime. Here's Assistant Chief Constable Matt Longman.
21: I would ask people not to speculate about what might have happened, particularly on social media. That's not only potentially harmful to our investigation, but also deeply distressing to the family and friends of Miss Widdecombe.
20: Policing commentator Graham Wetton says detectives will be working to establish a timeline.
22: There's been no image release because they now have a suspect, and I would suggest they're fairly confident they've got the right person. It's possible they had either images or dashcam footage, etc. They decided evidentially now not to release anything because that could prejudice any sort of fair trial that might happen.
20: Conservative leader Kemi Badenoch says she's stunned. Sir Keir Starmer has urged people to rise above political differences. In other news, four British nationals are feared to be among at least 12 people killed in a wildfire in Spain's Andalusia region. It's the country's worst such disaster in more than two decades. Flames spread through an area popular with expats. The High Court has rejected most so-called Dieselgate claims levelled against five major car makers. They were accused of using devices to cheat emissions tests. Prince Harry, Meghan and their two children are understood to have met the King. Before today, the Duke of Sussex had only seen his father once in the last 2.5 years. The King and Queen hosted them at Highgrove in Gloucestershire. And Yannick Sinner will defend his men's Wimbledon title on Sunday after dispatching Novak Djokovic in straight sets in the semis. It means Djokovic's wait for a record 25th Grand Slam goes on. Sinner will face Alexander Zverev in the final after the second seed ended the brilliant run of British wildcard Arthur Ferry. That's the latest. I'm Imani Rana.
1: It is a hot and sticky Friday, isn't it? Yes, it is very hot. But don't worry, we're turning temperature up a little bit more because I have got the biggest tunes for you this Friday evening. Let's go! The greatest Asian radio station in the world. Sunrise Radio. Alright, let's kick start with a bit of outfits. Guru Dandava, because I know our outfits are definitely summer ready at the moment because we are trying to keep cool in every way that we can. And I'm going to keep it cool with some big tunes. It's Sunrise Radio, it's me, Shivy.

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0: And I feel like I'm saying this like every time. And I just checked out their like forecast for like the next couple of weeks. It doesn't look like it's going to be getting much cooler for many of us. It is still going to be up in the high 20s, early 30s. For the foreseeable future, shall we say. I feel like I could really do with some rain right now, you know. Really could do with either rain or like going somewhere on holiday, because I feel like when it is this hot and you're away from like the UK, the heat feels better. I don't know why. I just can't work out why. Why does the heat feel so different here in the UK? And it feels like, you know, you just can't. As soon as it gets past 30, I'm like melting. But if I'm in Spain and it's past 30 degrees, I'm like, I'm having a great time. I don't know. Like, let's go to the beach. Let's have fun. Let's have fish and chips. I don't know. Right, anyway, I'd love to know how your week has been. What have you been up to? What have you been doing? Tell me something exciting that has happened in your week. Come on, light up my Friday night here in the studio. Tell me something exciting that has happened to you over the last 7 days. Since the last time I spoke to you, over the last 7 days, something exciting that has happened to you. Anything at all. It can be that you passed your driving test. It can be that all your exams are done. It can be that, I don't know, you booked a holiday. Whatever it is, let me know. 07-925-700-272 is my WhatsApp number. Tell me something that you are celebrating this week, and I'll keep the tunes coming. Gala Chashma, next. Don't go anywhere. The UK's
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1: All right, I fancied a bit of a throwback today. And I thought about this song. I used to dance to this song all the time. My Bollywood dance school taught me a dance on this. And I was their star. Just saying. So there you go. I'm going to be dancing around the studio. So excuse me.

0: 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So don't say we don't try and get you on holiday. Get you enjoying the sunshine. Now, I did ask you what you were celebrating over the last 7 days or what you're about to celebrate. And Santoshi in Harrow has got in touch with the perfect thing about celebration, because tomorrow, you said the 11th of July, we're going to be celebrating my elder sister Lalitha Ben's 90th birthday, and it is a very big party. I feel that for a 90th birthday, of course you need to have a big party. I'm expecting an enormous party. Everyone should be invited. Where was my invite, Santoshi? I'm just asking. Just ask. It's okay. It's okay. Maybe it got lost in the post. It's okay. That is exactly what I mean when I say celebrating big on this weekend. What are you going to be celebrating over this weekend? What have you been celebrating over the last 7 days? Let me know. Maybe you're going to be celebrating if Spain win tonight, or maybe Belgium. Or maybe you're waiting for tomorrow when England will be taking on Norway. Haaland, how are we going to stop Haaland? And Ødegaard. I'm an Arsenal fan, so Ødegaard is just as important to that Norwegian team as Haaland. Okay, let's not get it twisted. So let's see who comes out on top. Very exciting times in the World Cup. Right, don't go anywhere. I've got a bit of Pasuri and a bit of Tegi Panu lined up next. So don't go anywhere. Keep it locked. Sunrise.
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Okay, it is officially time for the six within the seven this week. That's six stories within the 7 o'clock hour. So let's go. Story number one. So July is, of course, in case you haven't noticed yet, it is South Asian Heritage Month. There are loads of local talks, events, shows, exhibitions going on. So please, please, please Google them. Have a look around you, see what's going on around you, enjoy the month, take advantage of it, and learn more about your culture if you haven't already, and take the kids along as well. Story number two, of course, England taking on Norway in the World Cup quarterfinals. Haaland has said he wants the media to pile the pressure on England. That is what he wants. Well, you know what? I feel like it's coming home. And if you haven't seen already, Norwegian Airlines and British Airways have got a little bet going on. So if you haven't caught that yet, you might want to have a look at their Instagram and their social media to see what I'm talking about there. Story number three, of course, Neha and Tony Kakkar are returning to London's Wembley OVO Arena on Sunday, the 11th of October. So you better secure tickets now for that one. Story number four, Strictly Come Dancing 2026 has got 5 stars confirmed so far. Lacey Turner from EastEnders, Danny Dyer, of course, the daughter of her father, Danny Dyer from EastEnders, yeah, but this is the daughter. Delta Goodrum, who of course represented Australia in the Eurovision and ex Neighbours star. Chris Appleton, the famous stylist, and now Cash Mercer of Love Island fame. Story number five, the Spice Girls, of course, celebrated 30 years of Wannabe. Yes, the first of a string of chart-topping hits that made them one of the biggest girl bands in UK history. And story number six, according to Empire magazine, the greatest film ever has been picked, and the winner was Jaws. Do you agree with that? The greatest film of all time was Jaws. Let me know. And that is your six within the seven right here on Sunrise Radio.

0: Bit of Jay Sean there, Icky on that one. Heartless is what it's called. It is Shivy on Sunrise. How are you doing? I hope you are doing well. Whatever you are up to on this hot Friday evening. I was going to say afternoon, but it's definitely not afternoon anymore. It is evening. I think once we go past 8 o'clock, it becomes Friday night. That's how I call it, right? So this first hour of the show between 7 and 8 is Friday evening. And then as soon as we go past 8 o'clock, it is officially Friday night. That is the Shivy logic, okay? And we're sticking by it. I have a question for you. And I saw this riddle on TikTok. Right. It was on Instagram. There's a family called the Bajwa Family TV. Okay. If you haven't seen them, it's a pretty cool channel. Anyway, they popped up on my page and they had a really cool riddle, which really made me laugh. And I thought I'm going to try it on you to see if you can get the answer. Okay. So listen carefully. There are 30 sharks in the pond, 28 dolphins. How many didn't? There are 30 sharks in the pond. 28 dolphins. How many didn't? See if you can guess the correct answer there. What is the answer that I'm looking for? 07925-700-272. Just a little bit of fun for you. I'm going to repeat that one more time. There are 30 sharks in the pond. 28 dolphins. How many didn't? 07925-700-272. Let's see if your brains are working this Friday evening. The greatest nation, radio station
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1: 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You're listening to me, Shivy, here on Sunrise Radio on your Friday evening. So I asked you a little question just before that song and that commercial break. And I said to you, there are 30 sharks in the pond, 28 dolphins. How many didn't? And only two people have actually come up with the correct answer. I was properly confused about this one. It took me a while, like quite a long while, to understand and to come up with an answer for this one. But well done to Pravin from Crawley. You were straight in there. And also Rena as well. Took you a minute, but you got there in the end. The answer is 10. Right? I'm going to say it again slowly. Have a listen to this, right? So there are 30 sharks in the pond, 28 dolphins. How many didn't? It's not 28 as in the number. It's 28 dolphins. Get it? So 20 sharks, 8 dolphins. How many didn't? Arun in Kent also came in with the correct answer. I'm going to assume that you hadn't heard me say the correct answer before you sent that in, because I think there was a little time lag. So well done to Arun as well in Kent. You got it right. The answer is 10, because if there's 30 sharks in the pond and 20 of them ate dolphins, that means 10 of them didn't. So well done to everyone who got the answer correct. Not many of you. Rena, Pravin and Arun, the only ones with the correct answer. Everybody else, I'm afraid, your maths ain't quite mathin. But it doesn't matter. We only play for a little bit of fun. It took me, as I said, it took me ages to understand that. I didn't have a clue. Anyway, I'm going to end this hour with two of my favourite songs. One of them is my absolute favourite. I play it on every show. And the other one is because I'm in the mood to think about England tomorrow. Can you guess which song's going to end the hour? You'll find out.

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19: From the Sky News Centre at 8. Detectives say a 26-year-old white British man's been arrested on suspicion of murdering politician Anne Widdecombe. The ambulance service found the 78-year-old former Conservative minister termed Reform Justice spokesperson with serious injuries at her home on Dartmoor yesterday morning. Sir Keir Starmer's paid this tribute.
20: This is really shocking news. My thoughts, I think all of our thoughts, will be
4: with the family and friends of Anne Widdecombe at this awful time for them. Anne was a distinguished politician over many, many years, and it's a huge, huge loss.
19: Police say the killing doesn't appear to be politically motivated and terrorism's been ruled out. Former Conservative leader Ian Duncan Smith says that she'll be missed.
5: The day started with sad news about Anne, and then it suddenly became apparent that this sad news is tragic news, because what we do know is it's a violent act one way or the other, and that is a tragedy for all of us who were very fond of Anne.
19: A man wanted in connection with the murder of his wife and two daughters in Bedfordshire has been arrested by South African police. Mark Schumer flew out of the UK on Saturday, 2 days before their bodies were discovered in Great Denham. Four British people are feared dead after a burnt-out car with its steering wheel on the right was found in Spanish wildfires. There are among at least 12 killed by flames in Andalusia. The King's met grandchildren Archie and Lilibet for the first time in 4 years. It's understood he hosted Prince Harry, Meghan and their two children at his Highgrove country home. A Ryanair passenger's head has reportedly been sucked out of a broken plane window. Other people on the flight from Greece to Germany were apparently able to pull him back inside before the aircraft made an emergency landing. And there'll be no fairy tale Wimbledon final for Arthur Ferry. The British wildcard lost in straight sets to Alexander Zverev, who'll meet Jannik Sinner in Sunday's decider. That's the latest. I'm Imani Rana.
6: We're into the second hour here on Sunrise Radio. It's your Friday night, officially past 8 o'clock. That means it's Friday night. It's me, Shivy, and I'm looking after you for the next 2 hours, taking you right through till 10 p.m. Kickstarting with a collaboration we never saw coming, but we are totally here for. So don't go anywhere. Keep it locked to Sunrise.

in Manchester has literally sent me a photo of listening to Sunrise Radio, watching the game. You know what? I feel like we are the perfect soundtrack to watching the game. If you don't want to listen to the commentary,

0: I'm going to turn these faders right the way down. So you cannot hear anything except the sound of my voice right now. And the next thing you hear is today's Beat the Beat. Remember, with this game, as always, I'm looking for the correct name of the song, the movie, and of course, don't forget your name as well. It's very important that you give me your name so that I can give you a shout out. Otherwise, we don't know who we're talking about. So have a listen. This is today's Beat the Beat. That is all you're getting. I feel like it's a hard one. But at the same time, kind of easy. I don't know. I thought last week's was really easy, but clearly it was really hard. So let's have another listen. That is all you're getting. I feel like I gave you a little bit too much there. Have another listen. Right, that's all you're getting. Tell me, song name, movie name, and don't forget your name as well. Send all of those details to 07925700272 on WhatsApp, okay? Go on, have a guess. It is that song. It is that song. The one that you were just thinking? Yeah, it is that song. 07-925-700-272. Let's see how many of you can get today's Beat the Beat.
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1: So, of course, France got through as the first team through the quarterfinals. That was against Morocco. They beat them 2-0. Mbappe and Dembele with the goals there. And right now, we've got Belgium taking on Spain, and it is currently 0-0 with just under 20 minutes gone. So far, it looks like it's a pretty even affair, but Spain looks slightly more in control, but it is a pretty even affair. So let's see how this one plays out.
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0: How beautiful is this song? Sunidhi Chauhan, Sonu Nigam. And if you want to hear more songs like that, Sunrise Smooth, our sister station, is just the place for songs exactly like that. Beautiful love songs. And of course, on Sunday evenings with Amit Soda, the Love Doctor on the Love Lounge, always playing my favourite love songs. I love that show. If I could cover his shows, that would be my dream show to cover, actually, the Love Lounge, because it's just playing like 3 hours of love songs. And I know that I've got like the remit for Party, but I love a good love song. I'm not going to lie. I love a good love song. Right, it is currently the hydration break in that World Cup quarterfinal game between Spain and Belgium. It's currently 0-0. I'm sure they're getting lots of tactics during this hydration break. And tomorrow, of course, England are taking on Norway. Now, we were all poised to take on Brazil, weren't we? A few weeks ago, we were all saying, oh, it's going to be England, Brazil. Who's going to come out on top? And of course, Norway went and put Brazil out. So Norway seemed to be a bit of the underdogs here. But you know what? The World Cup is the place for underdogs. That's what I always say, which is a bit scary for England. So let's see. Let's see how that goes. Who are you going to be supporting tomorrow evening? I'd love to know. Are you going out to watch it? What are you going to be doing? I thought it was an 8 o'clock kickoff, but actually it's a 10 p.m. kickoff here in the UK. So it means that I'm working a wedding actually in Manchester tomorrow. So it means that although I might not get to watch the match on my drive home, I will certainly be tuned in and listening to it. So hey, at least I get to do one of those two things. But hey, there you go. Right, okay. I'm going to play you today's Beat the Beat one more time. Have another listen and see if you can identify the song name and the movie name as well. And please don't forget to put your name as well. Have a listen. That is all you're getting. Right, and play it one more time. That's all you're getting. Tell me the song name and the movie name and your name as well. Message those to 07925 700 272.
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0: what a World Cup match this is shaping up to be. It is officially 1-1 with Spain and Belgium. So Spain did score first, but Belgium have fought their way back into it. It is currently 1-1 and it is still the first half. 40 minutes gone and it is 1-1 between Spain and Belgium in this all-important quarter final. So let's see who comes out on top. Right, it is your final chance. By the way, can we just have a moment for those three amazing songs that we just played literally back to back? Bahara and then Nachna Tere Naal, Rishi Rich, Juggy D, Jay Sean, and then of course Dillagi by Rahat Fateh Ali Khan. Absolutely incredible music here. What a variation as well, right here on Sunrise Radio. You are welcome. My name is Shivi and I'm with you for the next hour and a quarter, I think that's right, if I could tell time correctly. Right, it's your final chance to get involved with today's Beat the Beat, okay? So far, I have not had a wrong answer. Actually, that's a lie. I've had two wrong answers. Everybody else has been correct. So two wrong answers so far. Everyone else is correct so far. I will be revealing a winner's roll call very shortly, but have a listen to this and see if you can get involved right now. Come on. Get yourself in the mix. Have a listen and tell me if you can identify the song name, the movie name, and please don't forget your name either. That is all you're getting. Have another listen. That is all you're getting. That's today's Beat the Beat. I'm going to play it one final time. Right. That's all you're getting. Tell me the song name, the movie name, and please do include your name as well. 07-925-700-272. After the next song, Sony Sony plays, I will be revealing everyone who got the correct answer. So get your name on that list now. 07-925-700-272 is my WhatsApp number.
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1: It is 10 minutes to 9 o'clock. It is still 1-1 in that World Cup game. Just so you know, between Belgium and Spain, it is all to fight for. Right, I gave you this as today's Beat the Beat. You got just that. And I asked you to name me the song and name me the correct movie as well. So these are the people that got it correct. Shruti in Harrow. Ratchet in Wallington. Urvashi got it right. Nitin in Glasgow. Nitin in Burnham. Rashmi in Wellingborough. Chet in Hounslow. Amita in Birmingham. Ronak in Brighton. Sushil in Bury. Prayukti in Collindale. Shika in Southgate. Shivanshi in Chandler's Ford. Jayesh in London. Gopal in Ashford. Ekta got it right as well. Dara in Leicester. Chrisleen and Ikam in Ayr. Aniruddha in Coventry. And Dheeraj, you all got the correct answer. Big up to every single one of you. Well done. A couple of you got it wrong. You said Kabhi Khushi Kabhi Gham. Some people said Koi Mil Gaya. Some people said Kuch Kuch Hota Hai. Some people had lots and lots of different ideas. The answer was, of course, yes, I was actually looking for Ruk Ja O Dil Deewana from the film Dilwale Dulhunia Le Jaayenge. I did accept all of your answers without spelling the full film. Everyone was like, DDLJ. DDLJ, of course. Yes, DDLJ, Ruk Ja O Dil Deewana. That is the song name, and that was the movie, the classic movie, of course. So well done to everyone who played along. If you played along at home and you didn't message me in, well, I can't help you then. So well done to you anyway for getting it right. But next time you should message me in so you can get a shout out on the radio. But right now, I feel like we've played the beginning of this song, so we should just play the rest of it, right? Taking us into the news at 9 p.m. Go on, enjoy it. Ruk Ja O Dil Deewana from Dilwale Dulhunia.

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9: From the Sky News Centre at 9, a 26-year-old man's been arrested as detectives treat the death of Anne Widcombe as murder. The former Tory MP, who was 78, was found with serious injuries at her home in Devon yesterday morning. She was a prisons minister in John Major's government and later joined Nigel Farage's Brexit and Reform parties. He's paid tribute.
10: Anne Widcombe was an extraordinary woman, without doubt the best-known female politician in Britain since Margaret Thatcher, a devout Christian and somebody with strong socially conservative views. Perhaps not popular in modern Britain, but that is what Anne believed in.
9: A man's been charged with the murders of his wife and two daughters in Bedfordshire after being tracked down by police in South Africa. Mark Schumer was arrested in Johannesburg. He left the country last weekend, 2 days before three bodies were found at a house in Great Denham. At least 12 people have been killed in a wildfire in southern Spain. Officials have called it the most devastating fire Andalusia's ever seen. Meanwhile, the king has been reunited with his grandchildren Archie and Lilibet after 4 years. This trip had also been thrown into doubt by a row about security. Our reporter Charlotte Leeming has more.
2: We have learnt that the King and Queen welcomed Harry, Meghan and their two young children to Highgrove House after those days of rumours about whether they would actually come over to the UK from the US. Of course, it was something very much away from the world's press.
9: Sophie Eccleston became England's all-time leading wicket-taker in all formats as the hosts fought back late on day one against India of the first ever women's test at Lord's. The tourists were all out for 285. In reply, Nat Siverbrunt's side were on 21 for one at the close. And elsewhere in footballing news, Spain are being held 1-1 by Belgium going into the second half of their World Cup quarter-final. They took the lead after half an hour but conceded 10 minutes later. That's the latest. I'm Imani Rana.
11: I feel like time has gone by very quickly today, but only because we have had so much fun. Right, we're into the final hour. It's me, Shivi, looking after you on Sunrise Radio with you till 10.

And we do have some amazing tunes lined up for you in this final hour as well. Such a variety of songs, handpicked by yours truly. My name is Shivy, and I am with you for the final hour until 10 p.m. on your Friday evening. Looking after you, taking care of you, getting you through this evening, getting you into the weekend in style. So come on, are you with me? I really hope you are.

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0: out. Right. I'm going to keep it really simple, and I want you to tell me that you are Asian without telling me that you are Asian. So the type of things that I am looking for here, okay, are things like, I always say that I am always late for everything, okay? So if you give me a time to be somewhere, I will always be late. Whether it's by 5 minutes, 10 minutes, sometimes even 30 minutes, you know? I mean, I don't think I've quite made it to an hour, but I know some people who have. I've never been an hour late for anything, but have maybe been 20 minutes to maybe 25 minutes. And that is how you know I am Asian, okay? That's my claim to being Asian. So tell me you are Asian without telling me that you are Asian. Go on, what's yours? 07-925-700-272. Keep them funny, keep them witty, keep me laughing. Tell me you're Asian without telling me you're Asian. 07-925-700-272. Don't go anywhere. I've got an amazing song from Patiala House lined up next. I don't think you would have heard this one in a while.
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1: 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They're trying to win it before extra time. 1-1, Spain-Belgium.
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0: Love that remix. Blockbuster, The Lost Stories remix for you there, playing on Sunrise Radio. So I asked you a little bit earlier, I said, tell me you're Asian without telling me that you're Asian. I said, my one is, I am always late. I'm always late for everything, no matter what I try. Even when I'm trying to be on time, my friends have resorted to just giving me the kind of like a wrong time. They just tell me to come like half an hour early because they know that way I might actually turn up on time. So we're sensing a theme here, though. It does seem to be a bit about guests because Rachid's got in touch and said, we treat guests with utmost respect. I do like that. We do, don't we? You know what? To the point where whenever we had guests coming over, I remember my grandma used to always get out the really fancy glasses and like the fancy plates that we weren't allowed to use unless some guests were coming over. And depending on who the guests were, they got the really fancy like china cups and like the really fancy crystal glasses. You know the ones I mean. Who else got in touch? Nirala got in touch and said, one for the road. One for the... Yeah, of course, right? Which means another drink just before the guests leave, which is endless. I know. We Asians love a goodbye, don't we? Yeah. Takes forever, doesn't it? You can add a good hour onto your, like, your ETA getting home after a party just for the goodbyes. Yeah. Oh, that never ends. That never ends. Especially if you're in a hurry. Mm-mm, you ain't going anywhere. You need to start your goodbyes like half an hour earlier to get gone by the time you want to get gone. Right, okay, tell me you are Asian without telling me you're Asian. I love these. Keep them coming in. 07925 700 272.
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1: 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I got a good night's sleep as well.
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Shreya Ghoshal, Nora Fatehi, of course. It's Sunrise Radio. My name is Shibi. I'm with you on your Friday night, taking you through to 10 p.m. So in our celeb watch this week, Wimbledon's been going on. So loads of celebrities have been around at London town. And none other than Priyanka Chopra was spotted at Wimbledon in the royal box. None other. Or no less, I should say. Priyanka Chopra Jonas. No less than Wimbledon's royal box for her. And she had this amazing like greeting with actress Cynthia Erivo, of course, famous from Wicked and many other films. But yeah, she was there in the box, sitting with Priyanka Chopra. And Priyanka Chopra and her had this wonderful embrace and this wonderful kind of moment where they just kind of like, hi, like old friends reuniting, lovely. And not only that, right, but what was a really nice moment, I thought anyway, was the fact that Priyanka Chopra was then caught FaceTiming her hubby Nick Jonas. And all you could see was this video of like she basically turned her phone around with his face on the video, showing him, giving him like a little tour of her view from the royal box over Wimbledon. So I just thought that was, that's really cute, isn't it? I don't know. I mean, I know haters will be haters, but hey, I think it's cute. And I think, you know what, Priyanka Chopra was one of my first Bollywood loves. Well, second, actually, behind Aishwarya Rai Bachchan. She was my second Bollywood love. And I have to say, she looked absolutely stunning as she donned the royal box seats at Wimbledon while she FaceTimed her hubby. How nice. How cute. Right, anyway, that's your celeb watch for you. Priyanka Chopra Jonas spotted at Wimbledon. Right, okay, it is still 1-1 in that game between Spain and Belgium. I think Belgium's goalie went off, though. He's been substituted after an injury, which is not ideal, but you know what? It might go down to penalties, so you never know. There could be an unlikely hero on the cards. Right, let's keep the tunes coming to you thick and fast this Friday night. This is Ezu and Jay Sean.

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0: तक, कब तक हमसे रगबत।
1: Do you know, every now and again you come across a really funny fact, but then you read it and you think to yourself, that has got to be so true, right? So I came across this one today and I just thought, you know what, considering that the weather that we're going through at the moment here in the UK, where it is just exceedingly hot, right? Apparently the average person spends 45 hours a year talking about the weather or weather-related stories. And it just blew my mind, right? First of all, 45 hours, that's a lot of time spent talking about the weather. But also, I realised that how much time have we spent literally over the last month talking about the weather just because of how hot it has been in the UK. And not only that, it's about talking about stories to do with the weather. So whether it is about storms, whether it's about local flooding, whether it's about, I don't know, lots of different things happening. Maybe it's just, you know, talking about climate change. All the different things that we talk about that are related to weather as well. 45 hours a year we spend talking about weather. But who are the people that are listening? Who are the people that we are spending most of the time telling this stuff about weather to, huh? Tell me. But that's a long time, right? Imagine that. You know, occasionally, it's just these facts that you just come across that really do blow my mind. Right, okay, if you are waiting for a little update on the World Cup scores at the moment, of course, that quarterfinal still taking place between Spain and Belgium. It is currently 1-1. And Courtois, who was the goalie for Belgium, he had to go off injured after having an amazing game so far. He's had to go off injured and he's been replaced, but it's okay. It's still 1-1. I feel like this is a game that might head into extra time, maybe not penalties. I think it really is going to come down to who has the stamina to go for another half an hour. But let's see. It's 1-1 at the moment, 83 minutes gone. Let's see what happens.
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1: It is 9:51 here on Sunrise Radio, and I do have to tell you about another goal that has just gone in. Spain have scored, and it is that man again, Mikel Merino, of course, of Arsenal. The kind of makeshift striker that Arteta made into a striker. He now seems to be scoring all these wonder goals that are pulling Spain through whenever it's a difficult moment. So it's currently 2-1 in the 89th minute. So it is just a little bit of a extra time to play after the 90 minutes. And let's see if Belgium can find that goal to take them into extra time. But at the moment, as it stands, Spain are going through to the semi-finals along with France. So it is all looking very exciting, but well done. It's that man again, Merino. Right, that's your lot from me. It has been such a pleasure being with you this Friday evening, taking you through from 7 till 10 like I do every single Friday. And yeah, remember that Selly is with you tomorrow morning, waking you up on the Sunrise Radio weekend breakfast show from 7 a.m. in the morning. It has been so much fun. I hope that you have a lovely, lovely weekend. Whatever you are up to, I hope you have an incredible one. I hope if you are watching the game tomorrow, that whoever you're supporting, it goes your way. But also, come on, England. I will see you next week. Same place, same time. Selly will be here tomorrow morning, waking you up from 7 a.m, as I said. And then you'll have all your weekend crew taking you through the weekend, looking after you with all the best music, of course, as we always do here on Sunrise Radio. Take care. God bless. Keep smiling. And remember, do something nice. Maybe smile at a stranger. Maybe, I don't know, pay it forward. Do something nice, and you never know, you might get rewarded in a way you never thought you would. Have fun. Whatever you're up to, I'm going to leave you with a bit of Diljit, and I'll see you next week. Bye.
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12: From the Sky News Centre at 10, a man's been arrested on suspicion of murdering former Conservative and Reform politician Anne Widdecombe. She was found dead at her home in Hayter in Devon yesterday morning. A 26-year-old white British national was detained in nearby Newton Abbot this afternoon. Police say there's no evidence it was a politically motivated crime. Here's Assistant Chief Constable Matt Longman.
13: I would ask people not to speculate about what might have happened, particularly on social media. That's not only potentially harmful to our investigation, but also deeply distressing to the family and friends of Ms. Widdecombe.
12: Sir Keir Starmer's urged people to rise above political differences. In other news, a man has been charged with murder after a body was found in a burnt-out house on the Isle of Wight. 24-year-old Lucas Scott was found after a fire in Cowes last month. Liam Matthews is due in court in Southampton in the morning. Four British people are believed to be among the 12 victims killed in wildfires in southern Spain. Authorities say the steering wheel of their burnt-out car was on the right. Flames spread through an area of Andalusia that's popular with expats. Dean Taylor's among Britons forced to flee their homes.
14: It's a very sad day, isn't it? It's not good. It's devastating, really. We only just escaped the fires last night. We had to go back on the rural roads. And, it was quite terrifying, really.
12: The King has been reunited with grandchildren Archie and Lilibet for the first time in 4 years. It's understood he and the Queen hosted Prince Harry, Meghan and their two children at his Highgrove country home. A Ryanair flight has been forced to make an emergency landing after a passenger was reportedly partially sucked out of a broken window. It happened on a flight from Greece to Germany this morning. And over to sport now, where Spain grabbed a late winner in a 2-1 victory over Belgium in their World Cup quarter-final. They'll face tournament favourites France for a place in the decider. That's the latest. I'm Imani Rana.
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2: From the Sky News Centre at 11, detectives say a 26-year-old white British man's been arrested on suspicion of murdering politician Anne Widdecombe. The ambulance service found the 78-year-old former Conservative minister turned Reform Justice spokesperson with serious injuries at her home on Dartmoor yesterday morning. Sir Keir Starmer's paid this tribute.
3: This is really shocking news. My thoughts, I think all of our thoughts, will be with the family and friends of Anne Widdecombe at this awful time for them. Anne was a distinguished politician over many, many years, and it's a huge, huge loss.
2: Police say the killing doesn't appear to be politically motivated. South African police say they've arrested a man in Johannesburg who's wanted in connection with the murder of his wife and two daughters. Mark Tashuma left the UK last weekend, a couple of days before the victims' bodies were discovered in Bedfordshire. Four British people are feared dead after a burnt-out car with its steering wheel on the right was found in Spanish wildfires. There were among at least 12 killed by flames which have ripped through parts of Andalusia. The King and Queen are understood to have hosted the Duke and Duchess of Sussex and their children at Highgrove House. Archie and Lilibet last saw their grandfather in person 4 years ago. To sport now, and Spain have got past Belgium to reach the semi-finals of the World Cup. Joe Rawson reports from the US.
4: Spain were gifted both goals in a 2-1 victory over Belgium. Thibaut Courtois spilled a shot straight to Fabian Ruiz for the opener before Charles de Ketelaere levelled. But with 2 minutes left, Manchester United goalkeeper Sen Lammens could only parry into the path of Arsenal's Mikel Merino, who tapped home the winner. The European champions will face France in the last four on Tuesday.
2: Declan Rice and Mark Gay have trained ahead of England's World Cup quarterfinal against Norway in Miami tomorrow. Rice had been struggling with illness, while there were concerns Gay had suffered a hamstring problem. That's the latest. I'm Chris Milligan.

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2: Well, she kind of just really wanted to say it, didn't she? But I had to stop her there.
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3: From the Sky News Centre at midnight, terrorism's being ruled out in the death of former Conservative Minister Anne Widdecombe. A 26-year-old man's been arrested on suspicion of murdering Reforms Justice spokesperson at her home in Devon. The politician, who was 78, was found with serious injuries on Thursday. Ex-Tory MP Edwina Curry studied with Anne Widdecombe at Oxford.
4: There was a whole kind of constructed persona that she leaned into in her time in Parliament, which she kind of abandoned to some extent once she was out of it. She endeared herself to the public in ways that really couldn't have been predicted. Amazing woman.
3: A 45-year-old man's been charged with the murders of his wife and two children near Bedford. Mark Teshuma was arrested in Johannesburg in a joint operation between South African police and Interpol. At least 12 people have died and 23 others are missing in a wildfire in southern Spain's Andalusia. Four of the victims are feared to be British, having been discovered in a burnt-out car with a steering wheel on the right. The King's been reunited with Prince Harry's children for the first time in 4 years. The Duke and Duchess of Sussex, Archie and Lilibet, were hosted at Highgrove in Gloucestershire. Sport now, and Arthur Ferry says reaching the Wimbledon final proved a step too far as his dream run came to an end with defeat to second seed Alexander Zverev in the last four. The wild card became only the fifth Brit to play in the men's semi-final at the All England Club. Ferry admits Zverev played at a level he struggled to handle.
5: Ball's coming back a little bit faster than the other days and what I'm used to, and not as sharp my footwork and mentally, and yeah, it's against a player like that, it adds up pretty quick.
3: And Spain scored late to grab a 2-1 victory over Belgium in their World Cup quarter-final. They had taken the lead after half an hour, but conceded 11 minutes later in Los Angeles. The 2010 winners will face tournament favourites France on Tuesday night. That's the latest. I'm Chris Milligan.
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0: Sundays with Pablo.
2: 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I wonder what the strangest pakoda would be.
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9: From the Sky News Centre at 1, Keir Starmer says it's time to put political differences aside and think of Anne Widdecombe's family. The former Conservative minister turned Reformed Justice spokesperson has been found dead with serious injuries at her house in Devon. A 26-year-old man, who police say is a white British national, has been arrested on suspicion of murder. Anne Widdecombe's biographer Nick Cochin says she was a performer who sought adulation.
10: She loved the show. She loved the drama, whether it's political stage, the televisual stage, the stage in Westminster talking to those homeless people. She was all there.
9: A man's been charged with the murders of his wife and 2 daughters in Bedfordshire after being tracked down by police in South Africa. Mark Teshuma was arrested in Johannesburg, and shortly afterwards the Crown Prosecution Service authorised charges. At least 12 people have died and 23 others are missing in a wildfire in southern Spain's Andalusia. 4 of the victims are feared to be British, having been discovered in a burnt-out car with a steering wheel on the right. It's the country's worst such disaster in more than 2 decades. The area is popular with British expats. Aileen Rose is among those evacuated.
11: Police came and told everybody to leave, so we all just packed a few things, passports. A lot of us